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1: It is a Working Woman Wednesday. I'm losing track of the days.
0: I ain't gonna lie, on Monday, I put up an affirmation, because usually in my Instagram stories, when we work, I try to put up this affirmations that's on my desk. I put up the 14th on Monday.
1: Uh-oh.
0: Yeah, what today is?
1: The 14th.
0: I was early.
1: You were too early.
0: This is crazy, but we're right on time to play these hits and to make sure the hits do not stall.
1: Period.
0: So we're going to need your help today. You got a song you want to hear? Just call us, man. 1-844-426-PLTC.
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0: 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My name is Incognito.
1: I'm going to say it's DJ Misty.
0: Big shout out to Kobe. Kobe in this building today.
2: What's up, Kobe?
0: You got to know it, man. Kobe is our boss. Okay, yeah. Guys.
2: Kobe, this is for you.
0: All right. Did you see that Blueface got Krishan's name tattooed on his back?
1: Yeah, I do. And she got her tattoo on the side of her cheek redone. I know you in the car right now. Like, don't bring this to me right now. Yeah. But it's in our face, though. Y'all, nothing we can really do about it right now. But let the time pass. He did propose to her.
0: In the club
1: over the weekend, but he did do the same thing with his first baby mama, Jayden Alexis. But I feel like Blueface is a true businessman. He knows how to get the people going, and he knows what the people want to see.
0: That's real.
1: And I hate that he uses black women to his advantage, but he know how to make money off of it.
0: So last I heard, she was getting the tattoo removed, but now she touched it up.
1: She touched it up, and it has a lot more detail than what it did the first time.
0: On their joint, the Porter's Kickstream, in the early hours of yesterday, October 13th, day 12 of the series that they just started. So that's what you were saying, like, with business, right?
1: Yeah, he knows what the people want to see.
0: Blueface spent about 3 hours getting Krishan in cursive tattooed across his upper back and below his neck.
1: So this is my thing, though. She got his face. On the side of her face. He got a name on her back that's easily could be covered at any moment.
0: And tattoos don't mean nothing to him. This man got the Chase Bank sign on his face.
1: He went in, and I also don't like that because prior for the, I'm going to always give credit when it's due. Blueface is a handsome guy. So when he did, I don't know what happened to him in jail, why he wanted to come out and put all that on his face. But before he had went into jail, he a handsome dude.
0: Boy got the Washington Nationals logo tattooed on his face. He from L.A.
1: He added more on to his face.
0: So his girlfriend, Krishan Rock, rubbed his feet and face during the studio session and cried on the stream, saying she did not expect the tattoo to be that big.
1: Krishan, baby, stand up. Stand up!
0: He also gifted her some jewelry on the stream, too, which almost brought her to tears.
1: No, I seen that. One thing my girl gonna do is cry.
0: Well, what that song was that,
1: Love is blind. And it'll take over your mind.
0: Stick by your radio. It's the biggest show in the city. You post it on the corner.
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0: 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My name is Incognito.
1: I'm your sis, DJ Missus.
0: Man, we're so glad that you keep us turned up, because without you listening, we wouldn't have no job.
1: So keep listening.
0: Happy birthday to the Libra gang. DJ Missus, what do you want to do for your birthday on Monday?
1: We're going to have a party on the radio.
0: Yeah, party!
1: And we only having a party on the radio because I ain't putting my PCO in time.
0: We are getting ready for that One Voyage cruise, though.
1: Yeah, we are.
0: Speaking of good things happening, let's throw them H's up for H-Time.
1: H-Time coming down.
0: Originally Destiny's Child members, Beyonce and Kelly Rowland.
1: The real.
0: Open up the Knowles Rowland House in Houston.
1: Love that.
0: It is 31 permanent homes. Here's what happened. Beyonce, Kelly Rowland, and Miss Tina Knowles cut the ribbon on yesterday in Midtown Houston, joined by Blue Ivy and Rumi Carter, alongside Solange, Pastor Rudy Rasmus, Mayor Whitmire, and Commissioner Ellis.
1: Yeah.
0: It's the it is a $8.4 million project. And it turns the former Knowles Rowland Center for Youth, built in 1999 with Destiny's Child's first single earnings, later damaged by Hurricane Harvey in 2017 and a fire in 2021. It turned that into 31 permanent supportive apartments for people who experience chronic homelessness. 16 units are built for mobility or sensory impairments, and the residents get case management, mental health counseling, substance use treatment, life skills training, and nutritional help throughout the Bread of Life, Inc.
1: I love that. Shout out to Beyonce and Kelly for doing a big one for the city.
0: Also, the church where Beyonce got baptized at, St. John's Downtown Church. Them folks got partnership in it as well. So
1: that's what's up.
0: That is so big.
1: I know they got Beyonce picture up in this one. So she was baptized. Yeah.
0: You gotta walk through them halls. Hey, imagine baptizing Beyonce.
1: And you ain't even know.
0: Man, how you love
1: that's
0: that.
1: That's some holy water for real.
0: We got that full story up on our website, postitonthecorner.com.
1: Thank you.
0: Coming up in moments, though.
1: What's up?
0: We're gonna make sure these hits do not stop, and somebody just won a big case in court. I'm gonna tell you who.
1: You post it on the corner.
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1: I'm DJ Missy.
0: Happy Working Woman Wednesday, DJ Mrs.
1: Thank you.
0: Posted on the Corner alumni, Money Loan just scored a big win.
1: Ooh, what she hit?
0: All right, it's in court. The judge blocked her ex-managers from her medical records. In an October 8th ruling reported on October 13th, Magistrate Judge Sarah Netburn held that Money Loan's mental health facility records stay protected by medical privilege in her fight with former managers Shaka Zulu and Jeff Dixon.
1: As they should be.
0: The managers, who sued in October 2025, alleging more than $600,000 in unpaid commissions and breach of agreement, they wanted the records for a defamation claim tied to Loan's allegation that she had involuntarily admitted. The judge said that they may question her about circumstances, but not her diagnosis or her treatment.
1: Okay, yeah. I feel like, don't use my mental health about some hate. Don't do that.
0: Wow.
1: Let's not do this. So shout out to Money Loan.
0: She was just posted on the corner.
1: Watch that interview right now. Post it on the corner. YouTube. Everything is spelled correctly. We talked to her 2 times.
0: Okay? I love that.
1: So go check
0: energy.
1: It out. Great energy. And she like your big cousin. Like, she really get big cuz energy. Thanks.
0: All right. Cool. Stick by your radio. It's the biggest show in the city. You posted on the corner.
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1: I think it's time we tap in to the Daily Post.
2: Hey, what's going on? Your boy Bistro here posted on the corner. What's happening? I'm going to tell you what's happening. It's your Daily Post, baby. Listen, Nick Cannon has another job. That's right. One more ain't gonna hurt. I guess that's what he says. BET's bringing Nick back to television with a new 10-episode series called Nick Cannon at Night. That's right. The man who's already got music, comedy, television, about a million other jobs, is adding one more to his schedule. And then at this point, somebody need to check his calendar, because I know that thing looking like an air traffic control screen. Listen, with all the projects he's juggling, I don't know where he gets time to sleep. But maybe that's why they call it Nick Cannon at Night, because the daytime is already booked. Huh? Make sure you follow Posted on the Corner at POTC.live on Instagram. And of course, make sure you follow me, man, your boy Bistro at Bistro, B-E-E-S-T-R-O-H. That's your Daily Post for now. And of course, do know this, I'm going to always keep you posted.
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2: Could you forgive somebody that publicly embarrassed you?
3: 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I done been publicly embarrassed before, and when I catch up to her, I got something for her. I don't care if it's 5 years, 10 years, but I got something for her.
1: It ain't nobody but me, you, and DJ Mrs. Please tell me what happened.
3: So, it's kind of illegal, so I ain't going to put it all out there, but she tried to say that I sold her something fake, and it wasn't fake. She was my best friend, and she basically went on Instagram, Facebook, saying that I was trying to kill her, this, that, and the third. So I got something for her, too.
1: And I'm going to be a little petty. Show me the video when you catch up with Shawty.
3: I got you. 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
1: going to
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3: I'm trying to find McDonald's, and everybody know who I am. So anybody got anything to say, hit me up on Instagram, Facebook. Y'all know I say it, whatever, whatever.
2: Could you forgive somebody that publicly embarrassed you?
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0: Posted on the corner, we're inside our topic of the day. What's your name?
1: Karen.
2: What's up, Karen? Can you forgive somebody that publicly embarrassed you?
1: Yes, but it depends on what it is. If it's something that, like, really was ethically wrong, I probably would have a hard time. But I forgive. I think everybody deserves forgiveness.
2: Okay, Karen, I feel that.
0: Where you posted on the corner at?
1: Yeah, I'm posted at Scott Boulevard or Decatur Road.
2: I know that's right.
1: Downtown Decatur.
0: Wouldn't have no job without you listening, baby.
1: Yeah, thank y'all. Posted on the corner.
2: Ooh, child, can you forgive somebody that publicly embarrassed you?
3: Oh, my God. You know what's so crazy? I don't even want to answer this question. I called because I've been trying to call this number for like 10 minutes.
0: Well, now that we got you here, we're doing the topic of the day.
2: So, girl, could you forgive somebody that publicly embarrassed you?
3: No.
2: Period.
3: I mean, I'm gonna forgive them just because, like, you know, the way I was raised and, like, me as a Christian person. But, like, you know, I'm going to forgive them. But, you know, I ain't going to forget. I'm just going to, like, move accordingly and keep my distance. You know what I'm saying?
2: Okay, period.
0: What's your name?
3: My name is Kodak. And everybody is probably going to, my friends are going to be like, why? Like, I'm going to get texted and just asking, like, why am I on the radio? Like,
0: because you tuned in to the biggest show in the city.
1: Posted on the corner.
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1: Could you forgive somebody that publicly embarrassed you?
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3: I mean, I would do it if you give me that public apology.
1: You can give me the public apology, but I ain't going. You can stay right where you at.
3: Well, we taking this one to the phone lines, and we need you to tap in.
1: Hey, Missy, where you posted on the corner at?
4: Cincinnati.
1: I know, that's right. So could you forgive somebody that publicly embarrassed you, sis?
4: After I publicly beat their ass, yes, I can.
1: I ain't mad at you, Missy.
2: Alright, I know you from Ohio for real, talking like this.
1: You know what I'm saying? I'm from Ohio. Yeah. I'm from Ohio too. But keep that on the low. Okay?
4: Yes, sir. Yes.
2: We want you to join in on this conversation with us.
1: Right now, could you forgive somebody that publicly embarrassed you?
2: 1-844-426-POTC.
5: Hey, yo, yo, yo, what up? It's the one and only Jacquees. You know I'm posted on the corner. Big shout out to my people Incognito and DJ Mrs. for having the biggest show in the city. I already know what it is with me. Love, let's get it.
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0: Hold up, what's going on?
1: I think it's time we tap in. It's the Sports Minute with Bistro.
2: Hey, what's happening, sports fans? It's your boy Bistro. Let's get into it with the Posted on the Corner Sports Minute. First up, Tampa Bay Rays are back in business. That's right. They beat Cleveland 3-1 last night, tying the American League Championship Series at one game apiece. Freddie Peralta pitched six scoreless innings, and Cleveland's costly error helped Tampa Bay take control. Guardian fans, you can't be giving away free runs, man. Not in October. Now to the National League. The Dodgers are in trouble. Milwaukee leads the series 2-0. Yep, the game 3 tonight in Los Angeles is going to be crazy. The defending champs better wake up. Because the Brewers, they trying to turn that Hollywood blockbuster into a short film. Believe that. Finally, WNBA finals are set. Angel Reese and Atlanta Dream will battle the Golden State Valkyries for the championship starting Saturday. Two teams, one trophy, and a whole lot of bragging rights. Yep, I'm Bistro. That's your Sports Minute, scores, stories, and just enough trash talk to get you through the day.
1: That's the Sports Minute with Bistro.
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17: 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Man. And I can't forget DJ Romeo.
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15: Hey, yo, this is D.L. Hughley. 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
11: Hey, yo, this is D.O. 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
11: Hey, yo, this is D.O. Hughley. 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
1: Hey, yo, this is D.O. 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
7: 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His other baby mama dropped the kid off at the fire station. 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I was about to beat him down. 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
9: 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A little bit later, he wasn't answering the phone. I walked around looking for him in the next apartment complex, and they posted it up, sitting in my car. But see, just go to my trunk, get the hammer out. I start hitting her with the hammer. I'm pregnant. He pushed me down and kicked me in my stomach, and I hit him with my car. I popped him so hard, I ran over a tree stump, stopped me from killing him.
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3: 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Who is this?
4: Yeah.
3: What's up, Harold? Where you posted on the corner at?
4: Houston.
2: I know, that's right. So I got a riddle for you right now. You ready?
4: I think so.
2: All right. Name three consecutive days that do not have a name of the week.
4: That don't have a name of the weekend?
2: Ooh, close?
3: You was on to some.
2: But not close enough. Call us back, baby.
3: Thank you, folks. We play number one game show on the radio. Who is this?
5: Come on, miss.
3: What's up? Where you posted on the corner at?
5: I'm in Middletown.
2: I got a riddle for you, boo. You ready?
5: What's up?
2: Name three consecutive days that do not have a name of the week. It's a riddle. Don't think too hard.
5: Three consecutive days that do not have a name of the week.
2: Mm-hmm.
3: When you get the answer, call us back, please and thank you.
2: Period.
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0: line, number one game show on the radio. Who is this?
1: This is Adrena.
0: What's up, Adrena?
1: Hey.
0: Where you posted on the corner at?
1: I'm on the north side.
2: On that north. I got a riddle for you, boo. You ready?
1: Yeah.
2: Name three consecutive days that don't have a name of the week. It's a riddle. Don't think
1: three more. Consecutive days that don't have
2: a name of the week. 5 seconds.
1: Tuesday?
2: No, ma'am.
0: That's the name of the week.
2: Think about a quarter's back, baby.
0: Thank you. We play number one game show on the radio. Who is this?
3: This is Chloe.
2: Hey, what's Chloe? Up, Chloe?
3: What up, though?
2: Where you calling from?
3: Girl, turning the corner on 75.
2: Period. I got a riddle for you, baby. You ready?
3: Yeah.
2: Name three consecutive days that don't have a name of the week.
3: That don't have a name of the week.
2: Mm-hmm. It's a riddle, so don't think too hard. It's a riddle.
3: Today, tomorrow, yesterday.
2: Period! Let me hear you say post it on the couch.

0: Hold up, what's going on?
1: I think it's time we tap in. It's the Sports Minute with Bistro.
2: Hey, what's happening, sports fans? It's your boy Bistro. Let's get into it with the Posted on the Corner Sports Minute. First up, Tampa Bay Rays are back in business. That's right. They beat Cleveland 3-1 last night, tying the American League Championship Series at one game apiece. Freddie Peralta pitched six scoreless innings, and Cleveland's costly error helped Tampa Bay take control. Guardian fans, you can't be giving away free runs, man. Not in October. Now to the National League. The Dodgers are in trouble. Milwaukee leads the series 2-0. Yep, the game 3 tonight in Los Angeles is going to be crazy. The defending champs better wake up, because the Brewers, they trying to turn that Hollywood blockbuster into a short film. Believe that. Finally, WNBA finals are set. Angel Reese and Atlanta Dream will battle the Golden State Valkyries for the championship starting Saturday. Two teams, one trophy, and a whole lot of bragging rights. Yep, I'm Bistro. That's your Sports Minute. Scores, stories, and just enough trash talk to get you through the day.
1: That's the Sports Minute with Bistro.
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10: 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Do me a favor. 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
1: is the website. My name is Incognito.
2: I'm a good sis, DJ Misty.
1: Reaching out to Kobe. Kobe in this building today.
3: What's up, Kobe?
1: Got to know it, man. Kobe is our boss, okay, guys?
3: Kobe, this boss. Is for you.
1: All right. Did you see that Blueface got Krishan's name tattooed on his back?
2: Yeah, I do. And she got her tattoo on the side of her cheek redone. I know you in the car right now. Like, don't bring this to me right now. Yeah. But it's in our face, though. Y'all, nothing we can really do about it right now. But let the time pass. He did propose to her.
1: In the club.
2: In the club over the weekend, but he did do the same thing with his first baby mama, Jane Alexis. Mm. But I feel like Blueface is a true businessman. He knows how to get the people going, and he knows what the people want to see.
1: That's real.
2: And I hate that he uses black women to his advantage. Mm-hmm. But he know how to make money off of it.
1: So last I heard, she was getting the tattoo removed, but now she touched it up.
2: She touched it up, and it has a lot more detail than what it did the first time.
1: On their joint, the Porter's Kickstream, in the early hours of yesterday, October 13th, day 12 of the series that they just started. So that's what you were saying, like with business, right?
2: Yeah, he knows what the people want to see.
1: Blueface spent about 3 hours getting Krishan in cursive tattooed across his upper back and below his neck.
2: So this is my thing, though. She got his face. On the side of her face. He got a name on her back that's easily could be covered at any moment.
1: And tattoos don't mean nothing to him. This man got the Chase Bank sign on his face.
2: He went in, and I also don't like that because prior for the, I'ma always give credit when it's due. Blueface is a handsome guy. So when he did, I don't know what happened to him in jail, why he wanted to come out and put all that on his face. But before he had went into jail, he a handsome dude.
1: Boy got the Washington Nationals logo tattooed on his face. He from L.A.
2: He added more on to it, to his face.
1: Well, what that song was that,
2: Love is blind. And it'll take over your mind.
1: Stick by your radio. It's the biggest show in the city. You post it on the corner.
2: November 3rd is your chance to make a difference. 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Use your voice. Take a stand. There's power in numbers, and together we can shape the future. Exercise your right and honor those who came before us.
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1: I'm your sis, DJ Missus.
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1: So keep listening.
0: Happy birthday to the Libra gang. DJ Missus, what do you want to do for your birthday on Monday?
1: We're going to have a party on the radio.
0: Yeah, party!
1: And we only having a party on the radio because I ain't putting my PC on time.
0: We are getting ready for that One Voyage cruise, though.
1: Yeah, we are.
0: Speaking of good things happening, let's throw them H's up for H-Time.
1: H-Time coming down.
0: Originally Destiny's Child members, Beyonce and Kelly Rowland.
1: The real.
0: Open up the Knowles Rowland House in Houston.
1: Love that.
0: It is 31 permanent homes. Here's what happened. Beyonce, Kelly Rowland, and Miss Tina Knowles cut the ribbon on yesterday in Midtown Houston, joined by Blue Ivy and Rumi Carter, alongside Solange, Pastor Rudy Rasmus, Mayor Whitmire, and Commissioner Ellis.
1: Yeah.
0: It's the it is a $8.4 million project. And it turns the former Knowles Rowland Center for Youth, built in 1999 with Destiny's Child's first single earnings, later damaged by Hurricane Harvey in 2017 and a fire in 2021. It turned that into 31 permanent supportive apartments for people who experience chronic homelessness. 16 units are built for mobility or sensory impairments, and the residents get case management, mental health counseling, substance use treatment, life skills training, and nutritional help throughout the Bread of Life, Inc.
1: I love that. Shout out to Beyonce and Kelly for doing a big one for the city.
0: Also, the church where Beyonce got baptized at, St. John's Downtown Church. Them folks got partnership in it as well. So
1: that's what's up.
0: That is so big.
1: I know they got Beyonce picture up in this one. She was baptized. Yeah.
0: You gotta walk through them halls. Hey, imagine baptizing Beyonce.
1: And you ain't even know.
0: Man, how you love
1: that's
0: that.
1: That's some holy water for real.
0: We got that full story up on our website, postedonthecorner.com.
1: Thank you.
0: Coming up in moments, though.
1: What's up?
0: We're gonna make sure these hits do not stop, and somebody just won a big case in court. I'm gonna tell you who.
1: You posted on the corner.
2: Posted on the corner.
1: You did.

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2: I'm DJ Missy.
1: Happy Work Woman Wednesday, DJ Missy.
2: Thank you.
1: Posted on the Corner alumni, Money Loan, just scored a big win.
2: Ooh, what she hit?
1: All right, it's in court. The judge blocked her ex-managers from her medical records. In an October 8th ruling reported on October 13th, Magistrate Judge Sarah Netburn held that Money Loan's mental health facility records stay protected by medical privilege in her fight with former managers Shaka Zulu and Jeff Dixon.
2: As they should be.
1: The managers, who sued in October 2025, alleging more than $600,000 in unpaid commissions and breach of agreement, they wanted the records for a defamation claim tied to Loan's allegation that she had involuntarily admitted. The judge said that they may question her about circumstances, but not her diagnosis or her treatment.
2: Okay, yeah. I feel that, like, don't use my mental health about some hate. Don't do that.
1: Wow.
2: Let's not do this. So shout out to Money Loan.
1: She was just posted on the corner.
2: Just posted on the corner. Go watch that interview right now. Posted on the corner. YouTube. Everything is spelled correctly. We talked to her 2 times.
1: Okay? I love that.
2: So go check it out. Great energy. And she like your big cousin. Like, she really get big cuz energy. Thanks.
1: All right. Cool. Stick by your radio. It's Big Show in the City. You posted on the corner.

nobody count Tiana Trump. Switch on the click, new pump. B2K, that bitch go bum bum bum. I need the money, the blue hunt. I'll be all in my salad, I feel like a crouton. I get your murder discounted. I see your gain on the flight out to heaven on Groupon. I'm on a bean, the blue one. Hey, my wrist

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1: I think it's time we tap in to the Daily Post.
2: Hey, what's going on? Your boy Bistro here posted on the corner. What's happening? I'm going to tell you what's happening. It's your Daily Post, baby. Listen, Nick Cannon has another job. That's right. One more ain't going to hurt. I guess that's what he says. BET's bringing Nick back to television with a new 10-episode series called Nick Cannon at Night. That's right. The man who's already got music, comedy, television, about a million other jobs is adding one more to his schedule. And then at this point, somebody need to check his calendar because I know that thing looking like an air traffic control screen. Listen, with all the projects he's juggling, I don't know where he gets time to sleep. But maybe that's why they call it Nick Cannon at Night, because the daytime is already booked. Huh? Make sure you follow Post It on the Corner at POTC.live on Instagram. And of course, make sure you follow me, man, your boy Bistro at Bistro, B-E-E-S-T-R-O-H. That's your Daily Post for now. And of course, do know this, I'm going to always keep you posted.
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14: 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I was told the language was too graphic and that some people would be offended. So they changed the words. So here it is. Right now, right here, we are victims of attack by some we know, but many more nameless and faceless people living in the shadows. The first defense of both sides is usually to act as if it never happened. Then, the perpetrators start disagreeing with each other about the particulars of the attack, sometimes calling it victimless. The time is now to bring the attack to a halt. We must stand up and use our vote this November to declare that we are no longer going to allow ourselves to be victims. We must be heard. You must vote this November in order to stop the assault on us, because the reality is we are the ones who are battered and bruised.
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1: Could you forgive somebody that publicly embarrassed you?
2: No, I would not. I done been publicly embarrassed before, and when I catch up to her, I got something for her. I don't care if it's 5 years, 10 years, but I got something for her.
0: It ain't nobody but me, you, and DJ Mrs. Please tell me what happened.
2: So, it's kind of illegal, so I ain't gonna put it all out there, but she tried to say that I sold her something fake, and it wasn't fake. She was my best friend, and she basically went on Instagram, Facebook, saying that I was trying to kill her, this, that, and the third. So I got something for her, too.
0: And I'm going to be a little petty. Show me the video when you catch up with Shawty.
3: Oh, I got you. I got you. I'm going to give you a second, but I promise you, I got you. Make sure y'all put it out public, too.
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2: I'm calling for McDonald's, and everybody know who I am. So anybody got anything to say, hit me up on Instagram, Facebook. Y'all know I say it, whatever, whatever.
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0: a 10, girl, you a 10. Girl, you a 10, girl, you a 10, girl, you a 10. Girl, you a 10, girl, you a 10, girl, you a 10. Girl, you a 10, girl, you a 10, girl, you a
1: 10. Post it on the corner!
2: Post it on the corner. We're inside our topic of the day. What's your name?
3: Karen.
4: What's up, Karen? Can you forgive somebody that publicly embarrassed you?
3: Yes, but it depends on what it is. If it's something that, like, really was ethically wrong, I probably would have a hard time. But I forgive. I think everybody deserves forgiveness.
4: Okay, Karen, I feel that.
2: Where you posted on the corner at?
3: Yeah, I'm posted at Scott Boulevard or Decatur Road.
4: I know that's right.
3: Downtown Decatur.
2: Wouldn't have no job without you listening, baby.
3: Yeah, that's y'all. Posted on the corner.
4: Ooh, child, can you forgive somebody that publicly embarrassed you?
5: Oh, my God. You know what's so crazy? I don't even want to answer this question. I called because I've been trying to call this number for like 10 minutes.
2: Well, now that we got you here, we're doing the topic of the day.
4: So, girl, could you forgive somebody that publicly embarrassed you?
5: No.
4: Period.
5: I mean, I'm gonna forgive them just because, like, you know, the way I was raised and, like, me as a Christian person. But, like, you know, I'm going to forgive them. But, you know, I ain't going to forget. I'm just going to, like, move accordingly and keep my distance. You know what I'm saying?
4: Okay, period.
2: What's your name?
5: My name is Kodak. And everybody is probably going to, my friends are going to be like, why are you, like, I'm going to get texting messages asking, like, why am I on the radio? Like,
2: because you tuned in to the biggest show in the city.
3: Post it on the corner.
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1: Could you forgive somebody that publicly embarrassed you?
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3: I mean, I would do it if you give me that public apology.
1: You can give me the public apology, but I ain't going. You can stay right where you at.
3: Well, we taking this one to the phone lines, and we need you to tap in.
1: Hey, Missy, where you posted on the corner at?
4: Cincinnati.
1: I know, that's right. So could you forgive somebody that publicly embarrassed you, sis?
4: After I publicly beat their ass, yes, I can.
1: I ain't mad at you, Missy.
3: Right, I know you from Ohio for real, talking like this.
1: You know what I'm saying? I'm from Ohio. Yeah. I'm from Ohio too, but keep that on the low, okay?
4: Yes, sir.
3: We want you to join in on this conversation with us.
1: Right now, could you forgive somebody that publicly embarrassed you?
2: 1-844-426-PLTC.
5: Hey, yo, yo, yo, what up? It's the one and only Jacquees. You know I'm posted on the corner. Big shout out to my people Incognito and DJ Mrs. for having the biggest show in the city. I already know what it is with me. Love, let's get it.
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0: What's up, everybody? This is Pastor Mike Jr. And there's a word that should come to mind and make you smile. It's called incognito. Incognito means I'm able to be in a room, but not in a room. It means I'm able to move, but people may not detect me. And if somebody listening to me right now, you're frustrated because you're asking for popularity, but you don't know how to manage the seasons of being incognito. Incognito does not mean I don't have it. It means I don't have to flaunt it. It means I am who I am and I'm comfortable in my own skin. So every time you tune on to Incognito, you're not just listening to music. You're not just vibing with your favorite people. What you're saying is that I'm going to be the person in my family who can win and remain humble. Win and not be over the top. Win and just remain who I am. Don't let anybody rush you. It's a generation of people who are rising who are going to be blessed and still know how to be incognito.
1: 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This is Erica Badu.
2: 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By her hair being so short, it looked like stitches.
3: 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Right. And she got the idea of buying it from Ricky's mama because we had a picture of it and her hair looked as slick as a tape. 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

0: 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Even when the world around me shifts direction, you do not change. You are the constant in my life. When I am fearful of what tomorrow may bring, I'm relieved because I know that you are with me, because you and you alone are God. Strengthen my heart, steady my thoughts, and know that I place my confidence in your mercy and grace. In all ways, I acknowledge your existence, and I pray that you will bless my life, my family, my friends, my loved ones, my co-workers, and even those who may even wish me ill. For with you, only goodness is ever present and everlasting. Hallelujah and amen.
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0: day is finally here. Good morning, L'Oreal.
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0: Good morning, Alton Walker.
2: I'm never done humping.
0: Kyle Santilli, and I got three kids, so you already know.
1: No, we don't. That's disgusting.
0: Yeah, that's how we getting this day started,
3: that's
0: man.
3: That's how we getting it started.
0: Hey, y'all stick around. We coming right back with Kyle's message of the day up next.
3: We got more.
0: We got more. Got to reload the clip.

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3: Kyle's message of the day today is, if you don't try, you'll miss the train. If you don't try, you'll miss the train,
4: I don't know, Kyle. That might not be a good message.
3: No, you got to try, man. You don't want to miss the train because my thing is this, right? You never know where things are going to end up taking you, where things are going to go, how one step leads to the next, how one moment leads to the next, how everything moves forward. And if you don't catch the point at the beginning, then you might not get to the point at the end. You have to try in the beginning. Get on that train, okay? Get on that ride. You never know. Life is a ride, if you will. And if you don't take the opportunity to get on right here, you're not going to get to over there.
4: It's just poor timing.
3: You understand what I'm saying? So what I'm trying to tell you right now is, listen, man, I know a lot of times what looks like an opportunity comes in front of you and you don't take it, and now you feel bad because you missed it. You got to get on that train,
4: come
3: baby.
4: Come on, Kyle, with the Cornell 7 and stuff.
3: That ain't the train I'm talking about.
4: Okay, I'm just saying, it's just bad timing.
3: You got to get on the train.
4: No,
3: if you don't try, you might miss the train. That's Kyle's message of the day.
4: Hopefully you missed the train. I don't know. Okay, sorry, Kyle. Just poor timing. Should have used a different word. Maybe a ride. Don't miss the ride.
3: Y'all got dirty minds.
4: Okay. Well, speaking of dirty minds, here's mine. If your man sleeps on his stomach, get rid of him, because how's he supposed to protect you with his ass in the air?
0: No, Mr. Train.
3: Now, that might be the one you talking about. All right, stick around. When we come back, man, there's a lot of debate about whether or not this execution should be broadcast live around the country. We'll see how you feel about it when we come back.
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1: All right.
2: We making the case for the unthinkable. The Finger Boy.
0: Hear ye, hear ye. The Morning Hustle Corps is now in session. The Honorable Judge L'Oreal presiding. Good morning, Judge.
3: Good morning, Counsel.
0: We must go to our bailiff today, Big Man, to find out what's on the docket.
4: On the docket today, Amy Jones. She's decided to become a substitute teacher. Went in and taught some kids. The problem is she's not a substitute teacher, and she went in and cussed the kids out.
3: Oh, my.
4: And threatened some of them and asked for some weed.
3: Oh, I'm with her on the weed.
0: Okay.
4: Thank you.
3: Attorney Centillion, yes, please approach.
0: Thank you, Judge. Oh, my God. What a case we have before us today. Amy Jones, who is not certified in teaching in any manner, shows up to her alma mater and tells them she's a substitute teacher and proceeds to hang out in classes with kids for three separate periods.
3: Just Jones. A little quick question. She did attend the school.
0: She attended the school.
3: Proceed.
0: Right?
3: Mm-hmm.
0: You know, in the school, in these classrooms, the kids, it got to the point where they had to report to a school resource officer what they were dealing with. You know, profane language, racial slurs. Judge, do you know she separated the kids in the classroom by race?
3: What?
0: Yep. She did things like tell the one kid she's going to grow up to be a stripper. Your Honor, she was very sexually derogatory when addressing these students, and the racial slurs, it was just outrageous, Your Honor. And to add insult to injury, I don't know if we could tackle on a second case. You know, after this happened, she went and stole a car. She crossed state lines.
5: Objection.
3: And stole, wait a minute.
0: And
5: objection.
0: Stole a car.
5: We're talking about,
3: Your Honor. Did you submit that evidence
5: objection.
3: Ahead of time?
0: I'd like to submit this evidence right now, Your Honor.
5: Objection. We're talking about the substitute. We're not talking about her being
0: it's
5: a car thief.
3: I will
0: person.
3: Allow it. I will allow it, Counsel.
0: Your Honor, you know, she's already facing some charges, but in this court today, we'd like to give her a very specific sentencing, if you will. We would like her to be forced to go back to school for 4 years and do high school over. And for the entirety of that 4 years, she must experience every terrible thing about high school. I want her to get bullied in the gym, Your Honor. I want her to get roasted in the lunchroom, Your Honor. Jokes all day. You understand what I'm saying? I want her to go out for every team, do all the tryouts, and make none of them.
3: Oh, objection. That's
0: Your Honor.
3: Too far.
0: These are the things that she must do to learn what these kids go through each and every day so that she can have more empathy when she interacts with these high school students. I rest my case.
3: Rest your case. Okay. Attorney Walker.
5: I just want, before I get into everything, I want us to bring focus to his last little charges.
3: Okay.
5: Everything he wants to do to this woman, he wants to do it in the public. The same man that said he don't want public.
0: I didn't say.
3: He did just say that.
5: You just said.
0: Objection.
5: You,
0: I didn't say anything about broadcasting this live.
3: I'll allow it.
0: Objection.
5: You just, okay, I'm just wondering.
3: I'll allow it.
5: You said you don't want the band getting shot in front of everybody, but you want her to get embarrassed.
0: I didn't say anything about broadcasting this.
3: Sustain, I won't have this in my court.
5: I'm going to keep going.
0: It's kangaroo ass court.
5: First of all, something wrong with this school.
3: Oh, excuse me.
0: Sorry,
5: Your Honor.
0: He's out of line.
3: I'll have you removed.
5: Thank you, Your Honor. First of all, something wrong with this school for having 8 teachers calling out. And my clients need say, oh, they need help. Y'all keep on telling these people, come help the school. Come help the school. She did that. And now y'all got a problem with it? Huh? I got another thing I want to bring to y'all attention.
3: Mm.
5: Sister Act 1. Do I need to go further?
3: Okay.
5: This woman was a showgirl.
3: She was.
5: Showed up at the school, and what happened? We got Lauryn Hill. We wouldn't have Lauryn Hill
0: objection.
5: If Whoopi Goldberg didn't lie about being a teacher. Huh? She lied about being a Whoopi Goldberg.
3: Well, she might have had a degree. I don't know if
5: she was a showgirl.
3: But she might have went to college
5: with
3: before
5: drug
3: going
5: dealers.
3: To the show.
5: It's the all
3: right, okay.
5: Drug
3: okay,
5: dealers
3: could have
5: came to the school.
3: Proceed.
0: Objection. This is fictional.
5: That was good.
3: I'm about to hold you in contempt.
5: Yeah, he keep on going. Yeah.
3: You've been doing a lot over
5: now,
3: here.
5: I end with this. They're saying that my teacher said some discouraging things to the children. But I want to bring something up. Check this out. A teacher told this little boy, you stutter. And you'll never be on TV. Who is this guy? Steve Harvey. This guidance teacher told this girl, you're not drop dead gorgeous. You'll never get an audition. And your forehead a little bit. Well, she didn't say nothing about the forehead.
3: Okay.
5: But that person is Brandy.
3: Oh.
5: This person told this lady, "You sure is ugly."
0: Leading the witness,
5: Whoopi Goldberg.
3: Is there a witness here?
5: All I'm saying is sometimes you have to give these kids some discouraging things to motivate them to do something great. Yes, she called the boy fat. Now he's going to lose weight. You going to be a stripper? Now that girl going to stop twerking around the school all day long. You got any vapes or weed? We got to figure out who got vape and weed in the classroom. What is she? Okay, I'm done.
3: That's why she's trying to take the judge.
5: Help me out, judge.
3: Of the classroom.
5: I messed up at the
3: okay,
5: end.
3: After further review, I'm going to have to say.
4: Yeah, I don't know.
3: Attorney Walker.
4: I know.
3: You win today.
0: Wow!
5: I don't know how.
0: Objection!
3: I'm going to watch it. You need to watch it.
0: Yes, I hope they die and I hope they burn in hell.
3: What did that
5: I don't know how to do anything?
0: Oh my God. This is outrageous.
3: You lucky I didn't lock your ass up for what you were saying in court early.
0: All right, well, now that we got through that, man, L'Oreal, what you got coming up in the lowdown?
3: Well, there is a crazy situation that happened out in Oakland, and people are talking about it.
0: That's coming up next. Don't move.
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1: Things going on in the world, and sometimes it makes you say things like, I know you lying. Like, this man said, I know you lying, coming in here talking to my employees like that. 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I like what he did. I'll let you know when we come back.
2: Well, I know you lying. Y'all president is pissing me off. And another day, another piss off.
1: He ain't my president.
2: I know you lying.
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3: And I know you lying. 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
1: Let me guess. It's in the White House.
3: It's in the White House.
2: Great.
1: I know you lying. Coming up next, man. Hit us up and give us yours. That's on the way.
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13: It's about me. It's the Morning Hustle.

0: know you lying. Mm-hmm. I know it ain't going down like that, man. Well, this ice cream shop owner said, I know you lying, coming in here talking to my employees like that. Apparently, he runs a store called Cold Stuff Ice Cream in Massachusetts, and a customer came in yelling at one of his employees because the ice cream cost 20 cents more than he thought it was supposed to.
1: Oh, not 20 cents.
0: 20 cents,
1: right? You gotta be kidding me.
0: He went on Facebook immediately and said, I swear to God, stop yelling at my effing employees.
1: Ooh.
0: They are children. This job for most of them is their first. It's ice cream, for crying out loud.
1: Mm.
0: Grow up and act your age. Shout
1: Period.
0: Out to David Forget, because he put them customers in their place.
1: I
0: he
1: know
0: said,
1: that's right.
0: You come in here acting crazy. I know you effing lying.
1: I know you lying.
0: Yeah.
1: Mm-hmm. Well, I know you lying because Trump is finally speaking out and saying his administration is considering an FBI investigation into the death of Nolan Wells. Wells,
0: yeah.
1: Okay? We've been waiting for you to say something all this time, and you acted like you wasn't going to do anything. And let me tell you something. Almost doesn't count.
0: Yeah.
1: Okay? Even though Benjamin Crump is speaking out and saying that the family is prepared to cooperate with federal investigators. Once Trump seen the FBI denied doing an investigation, he should have spoke up and took action. Now that he needs black people to support him for these midterms, now he want to come and say something. I know you lying.
0: I don't believe him. You know why? I know he lying.
1: I know he lying. Right. We need justice for Nolan Wells.
2: Definitely we do. And Trump, again, I know you lying for announcing Barbara Thornhill. You know, she's going to be leading the State Department in the efforts of human trafficking.
1: Oh, my God.
2: And I'm just going to let y'all go Google the picture.
0: Barbara what?
2: Barbara Thornhill. Just go Google it. And then
1: now, what the hell is that?
2: When you see the picture, I need y'all to call in and say, I know you lying. We need a better...
1: this picture is fake, right?
2: We need a better representative.
1: Why do all his people look like aliens?
2: Oh, my God. Y'all go look at the picture, y'all.
1: She
2: and y'all call
1: crazy.
2: Us.
0: That's insane, man. There you have it. Let's keep it going. 866-HUSTLE-8, 866-487-8538. Yo, let us know something that made you say, I know you lying.
3: Feel the vibe
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0: 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All right, that being said, man, Mona Hustle is in the building. L'Oreal, Kyle Santillan.
1: 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And this is Will Ferrell's son. He goes by the name of Magnus. You might have heard about him from Michelle Obama, okay? That's big, right? That's a big cosign, okay? And we have him coming up next. 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Ain't that a pitch with Magnus Ferrell coming your way?
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3: I mean, how much is too much before you just can't handle anymore?
4: All I know is I am one of these people that will run in the store right before it's finna close and try to do the most, and I feel bad for the workers, okay? And we'll talk about one particular worker that I felt bad for, and now I'm second-guessing myself, but one thing I know I'm second-guessing, John and Kate Plus 8, y'all remember that show from back in the day? It was almost like, wow, that lady has 8 kids, and nowadays you got these NBA young boys and these futures and these Nick Cannons that 8 is little bit of kids, right? Either way, she just had 8 kids for no reason. People cared about her for some reason on television. But it looks like what she didn't care about was her damn kids.
5: My whole life that I lived was a lie. All the things you see on TV, lies. The truth is that my siblings and I were being overworked. We were being exploited. There was just no adults to say, maybe this isn't okay.
4: He went down to the fact of saying that he was used as an example for basically views as the bad kid, and said that he tried to run away at a point, right? And his mother zip-tied his hands and feet, locked him in the basement. And this was a couple days before his 12th birthday, and then decided to put him in an institution where they asked for him to be medicated with limited family contact.
3: Ooh.
4: At 12?
3: That's crazy.
4: Like, this is crazy. So he's speaking out on ABC News. You know what I'm waiting for? The Brad Pitt version of this, okay? Because if all those kids are taking Pitt off their last name, it's only a matter of time before we find out the real reason from them. Anyway, let's talk about history being made. Big shout out to Drewski, okay?
6: Yes, sir.
4: He is slated to host Saturday Night Live on November the 7th. And why is it history? Because this makes him the first online creator to ever host the long-running show. And one thing I will say about this is we did talk about, would you allow your child to be a creator online? Don't let this be an example, because this is one person. Don't think that your kid is finna be the host of Saturday Night Live and be doing things that Drewski's doing, because sometimes you just break the mold, and he's been doing that. Big shout out to him. I will say one of my favorite hosts has always been Eddie Murphy, like when he came back on.
3: Absolutely.
4: That was my, I remember he was like kind of banned from being a host. Anybody stand out for you?
6: I mean, I'm a Dave Chappelle fan, so anytime he on television.
3: That's what I was thinking too. Dave, I love
4: Chappelle
3: that. I love that.
4: Yeah, The Rock. The Rock is what the judges said. Well, it looks like somebody wanted to find a rock to throw over Finesse two times head just the other day. Why? Because he decided to go to Waffle House at 5 a.m. Now, you know, at 5 a.m., that's the time where it's like a little light in Waffle House. Yeah. Like, maybe if it was like 2 a.m., it's a little more
3: the
4: people.
3: The club rush is over.
4: You get what I'm trying to say? Well, now, it was one worker in there who was serving and one cooking, and he came in with about 10 people, and this happened.
7: Why are you refusing us service? Because you ain't got no work ethic. How? We ain't doing nothing but ordering waffles at ends.
4: He's telling them the truth. I'm overwhelmed. I'm underpaid. I'm overworked. I can't do it. Okay? Who's wrong in this situation? Was the cook supposed to figure it out?
3: It ain't his fault, but if I'm that guy, I'm like, all right, I'm going to do it, but you got to know this is coming out slow.
4: See, that's what, now I will say
6: this. It's going to be a long wait.
4: I don't know about yelling over the food that you already cooking. That's why I don't eat at Waffle House. They be talking over the food.
6: That's the best one.
4: No, it's not.
6: That make that All-Star special better, baby.
4: Oh, I'm L'Oreal. That's the lowdown. You can follow me at Star and L'Oreal. No. L-O-R-E-L or Morning Hustle Show. No side to spit.
3: Oh, my God. All right, stick around, man. Santilli survey on the way, man. Gen Z is always coming up with something new, and we're going to find out whether or not you think this is a good idea or not when we come back.
8: Woo! Feel the vibe
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1: Can't knock the hustle.
2: Wow. Let's go.
3: It's the morning hustle.
4: Yeah.
5: Morning hustle in the building, baby. It's L'Oreal, Kyle, Santilli, and Alton Walker in the building. Listen, man, we give Gen Z a hard time sometimes with coming up with these different terms that they be using these days. But check this out, man. Time for another Santilli survey. And they say that 77% of Gen Z do something called soft hermiting. Soft hermiting, like a hermit. And what that means is...
6: I don't know. That sounds sketchy. Hold on. I don't know.
5: I don't know if I want to hear it.
6: Because I don't like if it's put in soft. Oh.
5: Soft hermiting. No? You know what a hermit is, right?
6: Okay.
5: A hermit is a person, like a shut-in.
6: Oh, I was thinking crabs, and then even worse, like...
5: Somewhat, because a hermit crab, that's where it gets a name
6: from.
5: Okay.
6: Yeah.
5: Anyway, soft hermiting is purposely turning down plans just to stay home.
7: Oh, yeah, I do that all the time.
6: I'm like, Isn't that called being a human?
5: They're saying, well, see, you know, because a lot of people have FOMO, and they've invented a term called JOMO. FOMO is the fear of missing out, and now they're doing this thing called JOMO, which means the joy of missing out.
7: Oh, yeah.
5: I don't
6: My
5: have to be at everything.
6: My cousin named JOMO, though, so it's different.
5: 50% say they're fine with it. They're good with missing things. They'll stay home because a lot of them feel like socializing is draining them. They go out, then they're disappointed. And then some of them are saying, this is really just about staying home and protecting my mental health.
7: I use my nephew all the time, man.
5: What you mean?
7: Oh, man, you know my nephew got to, you know.
6: You crazy.
7: You got to wash the dishes at night. So
5: I got to watch the dishes.
6: I got the best excuse every time. You know I got to wake up at 4 in the morning.
5: So maybe they're on to something, man. Shout out to Gen Z. 77% of them saying soft hermiting is something that they do regularly. And JOMO is a new term, the joy of missing out.
6: Kyle, they too young to be like this. We used to be outside at
5: that
6: age.
5: That's where it's different at. We was out. We stay up all night and go to work on an hour sleep.
6: That's right. But that's why we look so young. They're going to die early living like this. You got to live. Live a little.
5: It is what it is. All right. There you have it, man. Let's keep it moving. Coming up next, Alton, he might have some advice for Gen Z or whoever. Ask Uncle Alton, always helping the kids.
7: Yeah, you know I got the best answers for your children. They need to listen to Unc. Okay. You got a question, I got something for you.
5: All right, stick around. Ask Uncle Alton coming up next.
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18: Well, let me tell y'all, we are made for kids 14 and up. 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And you can stretch it. You can bring a 12-year-old in.
17: Yeah.
18: But we're not for babies.
17: No.
18: And we're not for everybody.
17: No.
18: We're not for people that don't like being spoiled, or if they want yellow teeth. 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If you don't like being spoiled and you just had like a tough upbringing and you just hate being spoiled, like we, if you don't like, if,
17: who
18: you,
17: is that?
18: If you like being hurt by
17: other dentists, yeah,
18: then we may not like me. But if you love being spoiled, come to Mint Dentistry.
17: Perfect.
3: All hustle, no cap.
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5: Yeah. Morning Hustle Show. It's L'Oreal, Kyle Santilli, and Alton Walker's here. And it's time for Alton to hit us with what?
6: I got five on it.
7: Near, near, near, near.
6: Well, you know, Chris Brown and Usher has been on tour, the R&B tour.
7: I like it. Yeah, I love that. That's dope.
6: You know, I'm not a fan of it too much, but, you know, it is what it is. Y'all want to put two greats together, it is what it is. So today, top five is tours that we were robbed from.
7: Mm. Oh, I like
6: that,
7: this.
6: That's like we wish would have happened, but it never did.
7: Mm. Finally one I could get behind.
6: All right, so y'all go ahead and get y'all together. I want to hear y'all, but I'm going to give y'all my top five. So my top five tours that I wish would have happened, number five, Lauryn Hill, Erykah Badu, and Jill Scott.
7: Okay.
6: I would love to see that.
5: What did he say?
6: He said the big areola tour.
5: Why would Big Man say that, yo? The big areola tour.
7: That's not funny. That is not funny.
5: How do you even know they have big areolas? Why would you say that? That's why he's not allowed to talk.
7: I don't think Erykah Badu has big areolas. We didn't see her tatas.
6: That
5: is crazy.
7: That's outrageous. Okay, we're done now. That's it. That was number one.
5: That's crazy.
6: Number four, Whitney Houston and New Edition featuring Bobby Brown when they was at the height of their career.
7: Okay.
6: I would love to see that.
5: I don't want that one.
6: What? Okay.
7: But this is his. So
5: that's fine. No, yeah.
6: Number three, of course, Biggie and Tupac would have been dope. I would love to see them. Number two, Michael Jackson, Prince, and I'm going to ask Stevie Wonder.
7: You know I love me some Stevie Wonder.
6: That would be a dope
7: tour. You could have put him with Kodak Black and I would be there.
5: Yeah.
6: And last, coming at number one, y'all ready?
5: Mm-hmm.
6: Sexy Red, Lil' Kim, and Shirley Caesar. I think putting
7: leave my girls alone.
6: Pound Town, the Beans, Greens, Tomato, come on now. Maybe I had Kurt Franklin.
7: No. You're nuts.
6: You get a little savage in Salvation. Come on.
7: Savage in Salvation.
6: Salvation tour.
7: Salvation.
5: Wow. You might as well say 50 and Ja Rule.
7: Oh! That would be phenomenal.
6: And also, don't forget, we got Raleigh coming up.
5: Raleigh.
6: That's coming up this Sunday, October 18th. Get those tickets. Huntsville, we coming your way October 23rd. And then Cincinnati, I'm coming your way November 12th. Get those tickets right now.
7: Yeah.
5: You know what else would be crazy? If somebody came up to you and said, for every day you spend in jail, I'll give you $10,000. How many days would you last? Let's talk about it when we come back. It's the Morning Hustle.
8: Feel the vibe
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0: Yeah, baby, it's the Morning Hustle. L'Oreal, Kyle, Santillan, Alton Walker.
1: That's right, and we got the Morning Hustle app, so you can stay on the go with the Morning Hustle show. All you got to do is go in your app store and download the Morning Hustle.
0: Absolutely. A little bit of a scenario we got for you. Let's just say, like, in these hard times that we're living in right now, somebody said, listen, I got $10,000 a day for you, but every day you have to spend locked up in jail. You know what I mean? But every day you do it, 10K. 10K.
1: I'll be in there like, I'm locked up and don't let me out.
0: I'm trying to be realistic.
2: Locked up, don't let me out.
1: But I'm telling you.
0: But people don't be realistic with these questions. Like, I'm going to be realistic. I'm not going to be able to do a whole lot of time. But if I could get to a week, I'm good.
1: All right. So I was thinking I'll be all right with like 12 days. I don't know why 12. But, like, I feel like when I get to the 13th, I'm going to lose my mind. Like, I don't want to do 12, but I do want the money.
0: Right, exactly.
1: Yeah. Elton, quiet as hell.
2: Because I ain't never getting out. I ain't got to pay no rent for a couple of months.
0: getting out.
1: Wait.
2: When I get out, I got all that money. Oh, we good. Put me in there with Diddy.
1: I was going to say, what kind of jail? If I'm in Diddy's jail and, like, he'll give me some Hennessy, because, like, he'll recognize me, so I know he'll share. So if he can get me a massage in or two, then I might could do 14 days.
0: You want the Martha Stewart jail.
1: Oh, wait, I forgot. I'm a woman. I can't go to Diddy's jail. Yeah.
0: You want the Martha Stewart treatment. That's what you want.
2: Yes. That's why I said it depends on the jail now.
1: It depends. Send me to juvie. I'll be there for the year.
0: Let's say it's not prison, but it's the county jail.
1: Do they got cards? If I could play Uno and spades, I think I'll be all right.
0: Yeah, okay. Somebody's still going to try you at night. Jail.
1: So who going to try me at night? I'll beat him ass.
0: Some girl with some heavy set girl.
1: Nah. Why she got to be heavy?
2: Nah.
1: I like mine slim and trim.
0: She don't care how you like him. She going to like you.
1: That's right. I'm going to get me another boo and she going to beat her up.
2: Yes, and you got the money to do it.
1: Yeah, you heard me? I'm going to be in there choosing and putting money on their books.
0: It's hilarious. All right, hustlers, what y'all got, man? 866-HUSTLE-8, 866-487-8538. If you got $10,000 a day for doing that, how many days could you spend locked up? Let us know. Y'all stick around, man. Speaking of money, the cash grab is up next.
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6: 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Ooh, Amy, you just be making it rain around here.
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2: 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Question 60 seconds.
0: Yep, time for that $1,000 cash grab. We got Melita on the line.
3: Come on, Melita.
0: Out of Marietta, hey, Georgia. After today, she will forever be known as Marietta Melita.
4: She don't like that.
3: M-M.
4: Mm-hmm. She don't need everybody knowing where she lives and all that. People crazy nowadays.
5: Okay.
0: Well, good morning to you, man. How you doing?
5: I'm doing well. How are y'all?
0: How you feel about your chances of winning $1,000 today on the Morning Hustle?
5: Man, you know, I'm feeling pretty good.
0: Okay.
5: So we'll see what happens.
0: Confidence. Oh, Alton don't believe in your confidence.
4: She got it this
3: these
4: time.
3: Questions.
4: Wow. What's wrong with them?
3: Jesus, I don't know the answers and I'm looking at them.
4: You don't know how to read. So a lot of people have the one up on you already.
0: All right, well, let's do this.
4: You can't read.
0: Let's go ahead and give you the ground rules, okay? You got 60 seconds to answer 10 questions. For every correct answer, we'll give you $10. Get all 10 right, you win $1,000. If you don't know an answer, you can say pass. We'll come back to that question as long as we have time left on the clock. And make sure the answer that you give is the one that you want, because we have to go with your first response. And our judges, Big Med, is a stickler for the rules, okay?
5: Okay.
0: All right, that being said, we want to hook you up. L'Oreal's got a free answer for you.
4: And that answer is St. Paul, not to be confused with Shauna Paul.
3: Can you give her two answers?
4: No, I cannot, but I can give her St. Paul.
5: Okay.
4: Those are two words, so that's kind of like two answers. We rooting for you, though, girlfriend.
3: You're going to get 20, right?
4: Okay, $20. Neil.
0: All right, we rooting for you, Melita. You ready to go, babe?
4: Get your calculator.
5: Yeah, I'm ready.
0: I got 60 seconds on the clock. When you're ready, say, I'm ready, Kyle.
5: I'm ready, Kyle.
0: The clock begins at 3, 2, 1. Here we go. What is 13
5: times 8? 13 times 8. Oh, crap. Make me do math. 104?
0: Spell the word corner.
5: Corner?
0: Oh, corner, sorry.
5: C-O-R-N-E-R.
0: Which one of these body parts is the central organ for the human nervous system? The stomach, the brain, or the liver?
4: Why are you laughing?
5: Oh.
4: Leave her alone.
0: What's the capital city of the state of Minnesota?
5: St. Paul.
0: What sticky liquid substance do flowering plants produce to attract bees and honey?
5: Nectar?
0: How many fluid ounces are there in one standard liquid pint? 8 ounces, 16 ounces, or 32 ounces in a pint?
5: 16.
0: Solve this math problem. What is 17 times 4 minus 12?
5: Okay, hold on.
4: This is crazy. That is crazy.
5: 56?
0: Okay, time. She got it right.
4: She got it right. So this is what I'm saying. If he wasn't doing all that laughing and hooting and hollering, then she could have got more right.
3: I don't know what kind of AI you got right now. I don't know if it record his voice and give you the answer, but I know you waiting for the answer somewhere.
4: No, I thought I'd get her calculator out, though, so hopefully she was smart enough to do that.
3: Yeah, that calculator got a number good. 5 in Nectar.
4: Yeah, or she's good at, you know, math. You just can't count.
0: She did pretty good.
4: Everybody's not you.
3: She didn't calculate number 5 and got Nectar. You can't get that on the calculator.
4: Yeah, she was thinking it. Leave her alone.
0: Yeah, he's hating right now.
4: He's been a hater.
3: I just don't know what you're doing
4: it's
3: over there.
4: It's really annoying because, for real, I feel like she would have won $1,000. Had you not been cackling in the background. Anyway.
5: See there.
4: Yeah, see, I told you.
3: Oh, now you got to believe in that, Gloria.
4: Because it's true. That's she would have won $1,000. She got everything right except for the one you started cackling over, and that was which of these body parts is the central organ of the human nervous system, and the answer is the brain. Everything else you got right, they couldn't get through it because Alton's laughing.
0: No, I will say this. You were moving kind of slow. I'm not going to lie.
4: My anxiety was on 1,000 while you were doing this one. But you didn't get 1,000. You got $60, and that's okay.
0: That ain't bad.
5: Okay, $60 is okay.
3: I want you to be honest. What was you doing over there?
5: Who, me? No, I'm literally getting ready for work.
3: Well, how was you getting the answer?
5: No, literally my brain, but I can't do math fast, y'all.
0: All right, well.
4: He can't do it at all, with a pen in his fingers.
3: I don't believe it. Ain't no way she took that off for nothing.
5: Yeah, on my fingers, my toes.
0: Right. Everybody knows Marietta Melita don't cheat.
3: That's a lot.
4: No. Marietta Melita ain't a cheetah.
0: All right, well, congratulations, babe. You got $60. Before we let you go, do you want to shout anybody out?
3: Shout me out.
5: Shout out to my husband and my kids.
4: Thank God. And I hope your husband come up here and whoop out his ass. It's not far from you.
0: If you want to get down with the cash grab, you know what to do. Text the word cash to 71007. You could be up next with us on the Morning Hustle Show. It's the-

Are you in trouble with the IRS? 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He called Civic Tax Relief. They represented him against the IRS and settled his entire bill for $100. 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He only paid $100. If the IRS is adding late fees and penalties to your bill,

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4: It's up in the morning.
5: Can't knock the hustle. Why?
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5: It's the

0: L'Oreal has the lowdown.
1: Yeah, you got the
2: lowdown. On the Morning Hustle.
3: After all this time, it looks like his sentencing is going down.
4: As it should. It's about damn time, okay? And we will get to that in just a second. First, let me give you a little update. It looks like dreams do come true, okay? The Atlanta Dream and the Atlanta Hawks are proud to announce game 3 and 4 will, in fact, be held at the State Farm Arena in Atlanta.
3: Good.
4: So they don't got to go to Birmingham or anything to find somewhere to play, Jesus.
3: Good.
4: They ain't got to play in the small arena. It is going down. Screw you, Somber. Okay, that apparently was the artist that was set to perform, but apparently they figured out some way to get around it, and the finals will be going down. October the 21st will be game 3, and October the 24th, game 4. Get your tickets now because they are available, okay? My money's on The Dream, of course. Let's go.
3: Yeah, man, of course. Man.
4: Let's go. Do they still call her Bayou Barbie, or because she's in Atlanta now, it's Lemon Pepper Barbie?
3: I like it.
4: That's what I'm talking about. Anyway, let's keep it going. It looks like Boosie Badass is calling out a GOAT. And some people are saying he must have bumped his damn head.
5: See, y'all think because I'm still relevant,
6: who
5: I ain't been out.
6: Wayne,
5: man, bring him on. You go get Wayne.
6: I'm going
5: to stand up like a motherfucking champ.
4: Which Lil Wayne?
7: Oh, my God.
4: Boosie Badass is claiming he could go head-to-head in the Louisiana versus against the Lil Wayne.
3: Yeah, that's crazy.
4: He talking about another Lil Wayne. There's another Lil Wayne from Atlanta.
3: I like Boosie, but I don't know that many songs like
4: I know, like, 3.5 Boosie songs.
3: Yeah, man.
7: Come on now. Don't get it twisted, man.
4: I don't get it. And that's even worse.
3: But
4: You've been around since 98, and you dare to compare yourself to
3: this. This when rappers think they're as hot worldwide as they are in their neighborhood.
4: Come on, Boosie ain't on the level.
7: You better put some respect on Boosie's name. I went to the No Limit concert, and that crowd sung every lyric.
3: Of how many songs?
7: All four of them.
4: All four songs.
7: He did a 25-minute set. He did more than
4: that's
7: four songs.
4: That's about four songs back in the day. Okay,
7: yeah,
4: nowadays, the songs are 2 minutes long. But back in the day, that independent song is long. Really quickly, Lil Wayne is finally admitting he is engaged, 44 years old. His fiance, 23 years old, is showing off that ring. And let's just say that's a very close age to Reginae.
3: Yeah.
4: Okay, so I don't know how this is going to work out, but he did say he wants Anita Baker, Keith Sweat, or Babyface to perform at the wedding. All had albums out way before she was born, so she doesn't know who those people are or what those songs are. No, I don't know. I don't know what she knows, but seems like a little age gap. She said she wants Sexy Red, Blueface, and Lil Baby. No, I'm joking. She didn't say. Last but not least, finally, justice has been served when it comes to the killer of Tupac Shakur. Keefe D has finally been sentenced.
8: You don't get to take a man from his family. You don't get to take his very life, his whole future from him, and just walk away from it. Especially when that man is Tupac Shakur. You are going to face justice for what you did on September 7th, 1996. In accordance with the laws of the state of Nevada, you're hereby judged guilty of first-degree murder with use of a deadly weapon, a felony. As to the first-degree murder portion, you are sentenced to 20 years to life. As to the deadly weapon enhancement, you are sentenced to a mandatory consecutive 20 years to life. The aggregate sentence is 40 years to life.
4: Is this good enough for y'all?
3: I mean, yeah, it just seems like too little too late, you know, realistically.
4: Too little too late. He will be in jail for the remainder of his years. But I will say this. We talked about the execution. He did play a part in murdering somebody. Now, I know that mass shooting situation is a total different situation. And I was very strong and adamant on the fact that I don't mind seeing him getting knocked off on TV. But I don't know about one person and being involved. And I feel like he should sit his days out in jail. I don't think that's an execution thing.
3: A life is a life.
4: A life is
3: same
4: a life,
3: thing for
4: but
3: both of them, right?
4: I mean, he did. He didn't pull the trigger.
3: That is true.
4: He didn't pull
3: that
4: the trigger. He was just involved. The person that pulled the trigger allegedly is already deceased.
3: That's right.
4: I'm L'Oreal. That's the lowdown. You can follow me at Star and L'Oreal, L-O-R-E-L, or Morning Hustle Show.
3: All right, stick around, man. When we come back, we're celebrating 20 years of one of the longest running shows on BET, The Game. Hosea Chanchez is joining us in just a matter of minutes. Don't move.
1: feel the vibe
0: with the Morning Hustle.

0: All right, let's get to it, man. Time for another Santilly survey. Now, this one is actually making me a little bit nervous because people are already talking about how much money they're spending when it comes to Christmas. Like, damn, the summer just ended. Why are we already, you know what I mean, worrying about spending money at Christmas?
1: Absolutely not. It's like Halloween tomorrow.
0: I know, but time is moving so fast. I just can't believe it. So here's what they're saying, man. The expected average holiday spending is about $779 per person, down just about $20 from last year. Is that how much y'all spending?
1: Down $20?
0: Yes.
1: And the price of things that went up $2,000?
0: Yeah. But people have less money to spend, so I'm only spending, you know, I'm spending less money than I was last year.
1: Y'all ain't that broke if y'all got that $700, because I ain't spending nothing on nobody this year.
0: Nothing?
1: I ain't got it.
0: What you
2: y'all,
0: on?
2: Y'all ain't, people, stop this brokenness. Y'all going to Chris Brown and Usher concert. I've been seeing
1: y'all. That's why I'm broke.
0: All right, stick around when we come back, man. You know the game is celebrating 20 years, and we got one of the stars of that show. Hosea Chanchez from the game on BET.
1: There we go.
0: He'll be joining us when we come back.
3: Feel the vibe
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0: You know it's the morning hustle in the building once again. L'Oreal, Kyle Santillan, Alton Walker's here. We got a guest today, and this brother is celebrating 20 years on a legendary show.
1: He was one when it started.
2: No, five.
0: And not just his acting career, he's got so many other ventures going on we're going to talk about today. You might know him as Malik, but he's here today to represent 20 years for the game. Hosea Chanchez.
1: Yes, sir.
2: Such a warm welcome on an early, cool morning.
0: That's right. How you doing, bro?
2: Incredible, man. I'm probably at the best stage in my life that I've been since I've been on this planet. So,
1: and you know yourself, but a lot of people, I'm sure, are still walking down the block like Malik. I'm sure.
2: That's going to be forever.
1: Forever.
2: Yeah.
1: So what,
2: I'm okay with it.
1: Yeah, so like, how is it? Like, how different are you from the actual character Malik?
2: Actually,
1: who has the ego and all that good stuff.
2: Well, you know, I used to think that we were really different until I got older, and hindsight is 20/20, as they say. And I realize now that, looking back, that not only are there similarities, that the job was really created for me and by me as, you know, the creator of our own lives.
1: And we know Tasha Mack, y'all were like freaking freck on that show.
2: Yeah.
1: But you and Tia, I didn't realize how close you and Tia actually were, like for real in real life.
2: Yeah, we were very close back then. When the show started, see, we all went through a lot together. Our show, most people don't even remember, but our show started on UPN. We were a backdoor pilot to Girlfriends.
1: That.
2: Yeah. Mm-hmm. And because of that, we had changed cast members and not because of that, sorry. We had changed cast and networks from UPN. By the time our show actually aired, we were a CW show, which was a brand new network, because UPN and WB had both dissolved into the CW.
0: That's right. Okay.
2: So we were the first show on the network.
0: Mm-hmm.
2: And so throughout all of those transitions and changes, which were months in between getting the job, I originally was up for Derwin, testing for Derwin.
1: Which is crazy.
2: I know, it's really crazy. Didn't get that. And then months later ended up, you know, landing Malik. And so in that time of auditioning and testing with the networks and everything, the network had changed.
1: Yeah.
2: And so there was a lot of changes that happened in that time. So it really forged the cast. Me, Tia, Wendy, Kobe. Tia wasn't the first actress in that part.
1: Mm-hmm.
2: There was another actress there. And then Pooch, who I'd known for years before we got the game, he wasn't the first person in that part.
1: That's crazy.
2: So there were a lot of changes. So we forged a really good bond at that time because we were all really young. I was a little bit younger than most of the other cast members, but we forged a real bond through all the changes that we went through. And we were kind of like the little engine that could.
1: Yeah.
2: Nobody believed in us, but we were kicking ass on that network. Yeah.
1: And you were one of the only people asked to return each season. Like, you had, each network that y'all even moved from.
2: Yeah.
1: How was the difference between you filming with the people that, you know, stuck around from the beginning versus when y'all did get to Paramount? It was a whole total
2: different
1: cast.
2: That's a really good question. Thank you for asking me that. Because in the beginning, it was very difficult. And I think maybe for Wendy as well, I don't want to speak for anybody else, but it was difficult for us because we had forged a real bond with the characters, not just us as humans, but also our characters.
1: Right.
2: We didn't really know how was it going to work with us interacting as these characters in another world with other personalities, because actors are human. And so now you have to really start fresh.
1: Mm-hmm.
2: So it was almost like a new show. It was a new show. And so it was a little bit difficult in the beginning, but I'm going to tell you, getting to know those actors and those artists, I actually really fell in love with all of them.
0: No doubt.
1: Yeah.
0: We appreciate you pulling up on us today, man. Thank you very much, man.
2: Man, thank you, guys.
0: Good
2: God
0: talk today,
2: y'all.
0: Man. Y'all showed this man some love. Hosea Chanchez hanging out with us, celebrating 20 years from the game on BET. When we come back, more guests in the studio doing great things, man. Ebony Ward, Celaria Johnson, A Seat at the Table is the company. Definitely putting these great events together, man, for awareness for breast cancer during Breast Cancer Awareness Month. They're coming up next. Make sure y'all don't move.
3: We are the morning.

0: morning.
1: Can't knock the hustle.
2: Wow. Now let's go.
1: It's the morning hustle.
3: Yeah. Y'all know what it is. The morning hustle is here. L'Oreal, Kyle Said, Tillian, Alton Walker. And we got Black Girl Magic in the building today. You see what they doing, man. Representing the all-woman full-service artist management company, and they're doing amazing things in the community, especially since we're focusing on breast cancer and things of that nature right now. Representing right now, Miss Ebony Ward. Good morning. How are you?
4: Good morning. Thank
3: and Miss Zaleria Johnson is in the building. That's right. Light the night walk. That's about raising money and awareness breast cancer, right? That's going down tonight?
4: It is, and we are so excited. This is our first walk that we're doing with a seat at the table and our nonprofit organization, so we're really excited.
5: So how far are we walking?
6: That's where I was going. I want to come walk with y'all, but what? I need to figure
5: we
6: out.
5: We walking.
6: Because here's the second part.
5: Oh, here we go.
6: Here's the second part. How far are we walking?
5: Is we walking?
4: Are you getting a snack or water?
6: No. Then we have to walk back. We gotta go somewhere. Is this a circle? Are we just making a circle, or we gotta walk and then Uber back? What are we doing?
7: No, it's a route, so it's only 30 minutes. You can have 30 minutes. It's a mile and a half. We timed it out yesterday. We went on mile and a half.
3: That ain't too bad. So, for the people that are listening, they want to take part in the walk. You know what I mean? You gave them a seat at the table website. Is that where they can also go to sign up for the walk? How can they get down with that?
4: Of course, they can go to the website. Also, go to our Instagram page, A Seat at the Table, Inc. INC. And register there at the link in our bio.
3: All right, there it is.
5: Yeah, damn. Tonight, we going.
3: That's right.
5: We outside.
4: And even if not, you know, more importantly, it's about the donations, but more than anything, it's about the community. So if you've been affected by breast cancer, if you've had breast cancer, if you just want to be around like a lot of love tonight, come down to 550 Ralph McGill Boulevard.
3: Hustlers, if you're in Atlanta, you can definitely pull up on them. But if not, you can still donate to the cause. Support these sisters from A Seat at the Table. Ebony Ward and Zaleria Johnson are here right now. When we come back, they're going to try their luck with the $1,000 cash grab. How about that? All right? Uh-huh. That's on the way.
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0: Time to put it down with that $1,000 cash grab. Playing live in the studio today. Black Girl Magic, Miss Ebony Ward, is Illyria Johnson right here. Okay, now, this is special because Illyria was talking big junk about the cash grab.
4: She a hustler.
5: She really is.
0: Okay. All right, well, we're going to see
6: how
0: well.
6: Get none of these assholes.
4: When did you tell us when you walked in? You said that you play the cash grab, and what happens?
7: I said I know who the truck maker is.
0: And who was that troublemaker?
7: Right here to the right, Miss
6: L'Oreal.
4: No, it was not for one.
7: L'Oreal
4: was
7: going to give us a free answer.
4: Thank you. Okay. See?
0: All right. So before we get to that, Zaliria and Evan, you guys are playing as a team?
7: Yes.
0: Is that okay? All right.
4: Easy.
0: All right, so let's run it down. Let's run it down. You got 60 seconds to answer each question. For every correct answer, you would get $10. If you got all 10 right, you would win $1,000.
7: We would or we are?
0: No, you would.
4: So what happened was, this is like a we're gonna figure out how to donate to y'all cars. How about that?
1: I give you $20 each question.
7: Okay, that's nice.
4: $20 each question.
1: $20 for each question.
4: Okay, so I'll raise your $20 and I'll do $30 a question.
7: Okay. See how black women are
1: that we just. I'll do $30 each question.
4: $30 each question. Kyle's like, and I'll read the answer.
7: Right.
0: I'm just trying to get through the rules. If you don't know an answer, you can say pass. All right, we'll come back to that question as long as we have time left on the clock. Make sure the answer you give is the one that you want because we have to go with your first response. And our judges, Big Med, don't play about that.
4: No, he doesn't.
0: All right, that being said, L'Oreal's got a free answer for you. What you got?
4: That answer is going to be Vienna.
0: Now,
4: y'all are some well-traveled women, so I think that...
6: Okay. You know,
4: I wasn't talking
6: hard.
4: About the sausage.
6: Yeah, you're about to make this hard.
0: All right, so now you got to figure out when to use that answer. Got it? Okay.
4: The fact that she got her calculator out right now.
0: It's crazy.
4: Like, I knew
0: it's crazy.
7: But it's going to be two math questions. I really going to need a little paper.
0: All right, what we going to see? We're going to see.
6: Man, you got to switch this up.
7: I'm happy.
4: Ebony, like, should I get mine out, too?
7: No, this is her game. This is her. This is
0: all right. That being said, I got 60 seconds on the clock. Zaliria and Ebony, if you're ready, say, I'm ready, Kyle.
7: I'm ready, Kyle.
0: All right. The clock begins. And 3, 2, 1, here we go.
6: Mm-hmm.
0: What is 13 times 7?
6: They be doing in the car.
7: 91.
0: Spell the word leader.
7: L-E-A-D-E-R.
0: Which type of cloud is a low, flat, and often covers the sky like a gray blanket? Is it cumulus, stratus, or cirrus?
7: Stratus.
0: Which organs in the human body filter waste from blood to produce urine?
7: Your kidney.
0: What is the capital city of the state of South Dakota?
4: Broke, Elton.
6: We getting broke every time she get out.
4: We broke.
6: Can't go with that. It ain't time yet.
4: Pass. We work at radio.
0: How many standard ounces are in half of a pound of weight? Is it 6 ounces, 8 ounces, or 12 ounces?
7: Repeat it.
0: How many standard ounces are in half a pound of weight? 6, 8, or 12?
7: I know South Dakota is Pierre.
4: Okay, go ahead, pass.
0: Okay. What is the capital city of the country of Austria?
7: Vienna.
0: What is the longest river in North America by total length?
7: Missouri. I know Nally.
0: The time.
7: You playing.
6: Right now, y'all.
4: That's okay. You did good. So Pierre is the capital of South Dakota.
0: Yes.
4: The standard ounces that are in a half a pound of weight, it was 8 ounces.
0: Because a pound is 16 ounces.
4: Okay. Yes. So 1, 2, 3, 4, 5, 6. Me and Alta owe you some damn money.
7: Yeah.
4: I can't even do the math. Let me see.
7: It's a beautiful thing. Thank you.
0: Yeah, no problem.
4: We definitely want to make sure we donate to a great cause. And we want y'all to donate too, so make sure y'all go to
7: A Seat at the Table Foundation is the website, and our Instagram is A Seat at the Table Inc. And the bio, the Lincoln bio, is all there.
3: That's what happened when you played a cash grab with us every morning.
0: I was about to
3: morning.
0: Say, Zaliria, now you were talking big junk when you came in.
5: And she held it.
0: She held it down?
7: She got it a little bit more time.
4: I'll tell you one thing. She got money for the cause.
3: That's what I'm saying. For rocking with us. Like, I'm like, oh, she really listened.
0: Yeah. That's right.
4: I love that.
0: Nah, appreciate y'all playing the cash grab. Congratulations on everything. And of course, man, big shout out to y'all for what y'all doing, man. Make sure y'all go donate seatatthetable.com.
7: Yeah, that was fun. Thanks, guys. Thank you for having me.

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3: 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L'Oreal, what you got?
4: Ooh, speaking of lowdown, that's what they're saying this comedian is, and let's just say... you want to talk about backlash? He's getting it all. But does it matter? Because he's a white Jewish man. So, I'll tell you what he said. Plus, you'll never believe who has a documentary coming out and the person that's speaking on it. I didn't even know they were allowed to speak about these things, but I'll tell you who is going to talk about it. Us. Okay, coming up in the lowdown.
3: That's going down in 10 minutes. Don't move.
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4: Going too far with the jokes can get you jammed up.
5: Really only if you're black, but let's see what happens, okay? Either way, it looks like there is something coming our way. The YSL trial, the longest running trial in Georgia history, is getting a documentary with Netflix. These are always my favorite documentaries. Netflix never disappoints when it comes to these kind of things. But I am shocked to hear that Judge Paige Whitaker, the judge in the whole situation, is taking a part of the documentary.
6: Netflix and Passion Pictures are doing a documentary of the YSL trial.
7: That's awesome.
6: And I was interviewed for that documentary, and it is supposed to air sometime next year. I'm not sure the date.
5: That's cap, Your Honor. If that part's not in it, then I would be pissed. Remember when he did that? I want to see all the Woodies. I want to see all the shenanigans that happened.
7: I don't know,
5: You don't think so?
7: I don't know about them putting a documentary out. It could bring up some other stuff, man. That's why I'm scared of.
5: I mean, well, he got off with it. Yeah. So at the end of the day, whatever it brings up, he ain't going to be guilty for it at any given time. But I do remember when I was younger and the OJ trial was on television. I was too young to understand it, but I do know everybody was tuned in.
8: Yeah. Oh, yeah, everybody was.
5: Right? Who would you like to see the trial of?
8: Shoot, the Keefe D one, for real, for real.
5: Well, the Keefe D, didn't they broadcast? Yeah, the court TV, I think, had it. All I know is Harvey Weinstein. Let's get some of these white men and the crimes that they do. I want to see that put to the forefront, okay? Anyway, speaking of a crime, Blueface, he's just a crime his whole life, okay? Well, now, him and Krishan, it seems as though the two of them are making things real official. Is it real this time, okay? Is he tired of all the other girls and decided that he is going to make Krishan an honest woman? We know the two of them got engaged in the club with a club sign the other day. Then they did a photo shoot with the baby and said, meet the porter. So it seems like that's his last name. They're going through it. And now he has signed the deal with her name tatted on his back. Huge. It's huge on the top of his back. Now, we know she has gotten numerous tattoos for him, but she also got them removed. So is this his way of trying to prove his love?
7: I don't know.
5: Well, I'll tell you one way he's trying to, I guess, prove his love, and that's by icing out. He has another baby on the way, y'all. He just had one with the girl in the Via, kicked her out the house. Now there's another woman by the name of Rella that's saying he won't even speak to her.
9: Gonna have the baby without him? Is he gonna want to come? He's been absent my whole pregnancy. What are you talking about? If you want to come, of course you can come.
5: Why would you want to have this man's baby?
8: Yeah, and I mean, at this point, you've seen everything that they've been going through publicly. Exactly. Why would you even put yourself in a position to have a baby by him?
5: Yeah. Because it's given maybe she wants to be a streamer. That's the only thing I could see that they're thinking is like, oh, I'm going to get famous too. But it's like, girl, we're not going to care about you either. Last but not least, this is another man I'm not about to care about ever again. Now, I am a big fan of Curb Your Enthusiasm. The creator is Larry David. Mm-hmm. But he created also Seinfeld, and Jerry Seinfeld is in a world of trouble right now. During his set this weekend, there was a pro-Palestine supporter that attended his comedy show, and let's just say in the middle of his set, I guess he said some things she didn't like, and she stood up and said, save the children of Gaza. Well, this was his response.
10: I'm
5: just in case you couldn't hear him clearly, he said, I'm racist, genocide, I'm into it.
8: Right.
5: Then he said, I'm going to find out how much your ticket was so I could send your money to Israel.
8: Crazy.
5: But this is the same man that once upon a time, when asked this,
11: can we get a free Palestine? Can we get a free Palestine?
12: It doesn't exist.
5: He's making his stands very clear. We know he's a Jewish man, and it is what it is as far as it comes to him. But there are children that are dying. There are innocent people that are dying. And comedian or not, to say genocide, I'm into it, is one of the most disgusting things I think I've ever heard. And the fact that I feel like he'll get away unscathed because he is a white Jewish man is scary.
8: Right.
5: There's nothing funny about that in no form or fashion. I'm L'Oreal. That's the lowdown. I want to know what the hustlers think about it. You can hit me up at starring L'Oreal, L-O-R-E-L, or Morning Hustle Show. And remember, he did do the commencement speech at Duke, and a lot of students protested that and walked out.
8: Yeah.
5: You know, so I don't know if this is going to end more things for him, but we shall see.
8: All right. There you have it, man. We'll see what goes on with that. Stick around, man. Santilli News for HBCUs coming up next. Y'all not going to keep talking about my school.
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13: Hey, they say age ain't nothing but a number, or is it? What's your story of dating somebody older or younger?
14: Shoot, man, my old boss and my old job, man. I mean, she got grandkids, and I just turned 30 a couple weeks ago. You know, she at least double my age, but, like, we really divided for a long time. We're kind of keeping it on the DL right now.
15: This is Lemon Pepper. My girl is 36 years old. I'm 68, girl.
13: Wow. So you going to put a ring on it, or what you going to do? Or are y'all just having fun? Like,
15: hell no, don't be cursing me like that. Oh. Don't curse me.
13: So what you, are you like a sugar daddy? You tricking? Like,
15: I'm tricking, yo. I'm getting,
13: I know that's
15: it,
13: right.
15: I'm getting
13: in. Your baby say sweetie. Oh,
15: yeah,
13: that's
15: yeah.
13: Right.
15: I'll be all up in now.
13: Oh, not all Benny. Trying to sprinkle a little lemon pepper on that. You hear me? I ain't mad at that.
15: I put season on it. I put some season on it. Trust me.
13: Oh, my gosh. We need to keep a PG around here. 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
2: All right, let's get into it, man. HBCU news. First and foremost, I need my Red Sea of Sound, the band from Winston-Salem State University. Thank you so much. I appreciate that.
3: Yeah.
2: Let's get right to it, man. I don't like how they be acting towards us. Even when we have our own spaces, they find ways to be offensive to us as black people. Students at the University of Maryland, the tennis team, allegedly sent some racist imagery associated with the Ku Klux Klan to Howard University.
4: Man.
2: Now, the whole thing is they were materials for a College Park tournament that was supposed to be going on. Howard has a tennis club. I guess they were all supposed to play in this tournament. And the students on the team at Maryland decided they were going to send this over. I don't know if they thought they were being funny. I don't know if they thought they were going to be intimidating or whatever. But they sent this racist Ku Klux Klan material to the students and the team at Howard. And now Howard University is saying they're horrified. This is a terrible situation. The people over at Maryland have apologized and said the whole team is suspended, forfeited its tournament matches, and a matter was referred to campus police and the Office of Student Conduct. So, you know, even when we're minding our own business, man, we get stuff like this going on.
3: To think that racism is funny or, you know, what do they represent? The KKK has killed many of black people. There's nothing funny about that.
2: Yeah. And mind you, this reminds me of, we just, you know, got done watching A Different World and there was a whole episode about the threat on campus.
3: Yeah.
2: You know, that stuff was real too. We're still dealing with this kind of thing.
3: Minding our black-owned business and y'all can't, y'all obsessed with us.
2: Exactly. All right, shout out to, let's keep it in D.C. for a minute, man. Howard University and Tennessee State University. These are the two schools that are going to be playing in the next upcoming NBA All-Star Weekend for the HBCU Classic at the Phoenix Convention Center.
3: Yeah.
2: So I like that.
3: Yeah.
2: I like that. You know what I mean? I need to look back into how many years this has been going on for now, but of course the HBCU Classic has been a part of the NBA All-Star Weekend
3: Love
2: for some
3: that.
2: Years now, and it's
3: Fire.
2: A great thing. So shout out to Howard and shout out to Tennessee State University. A lot of my Chicago homies went down to Tennessee State for
3: and
2: sure.
3: Go ahead, y'all better shine when y'all out there on that court.
2: You
3: ball out, saying? Okay?
2: Yeah. You feel me?
4: You ain't gonna say nothing about your school?
2: What you mean?
4: I mean,
2: yeah, we played in it too. Actually, we played in it when we were in Indianapolis, Winston-Salem State. I think we played Norfolk State in the HBCU.
4: They ain't in it this year.
2: No, we're not in the district.
3: You ain't gonna say nothing about your school? Is what about Payne? What year did they play? What year was it, Kyle? Do you remember?
2: Did Payne play?
3: I don't believe so. Do y'all have a basketball team?
2: No, I know what he's getting at.
4: Read.
2: What? I know what he's getting.
4: Yeah.
2: I didn't want to address it, but I'm going to address
4: yeah.
2: it.
3: What is
4: yeah.
3: it?
2: All right, Winston-Salem State University. Unfortunately, we have a viral video going
4: yeah.
2: around on social media right now.
3: What is happening?
4: Yeah.
2: Before this football game this last weekend,
4: yeah.
2: which I attended,
4: yeah.
2: you know what I mean? Something happened with the equipment.
4: Come on.
2: And the lines had to be painted on the field,
4: yeah.
2: and the equipment
3: normal,
2: broke right before game day. So the guy was out there just kind of painting it by hand.
3: Wait a second.
2: And went a little,
4: I want him to bring this up every time
2: crooked.
4: He can.
3: Let me
2: not
3: see
2: bring,
3: it.
2: No,
3: let
2: I'm
3: me
2: not
3: see
2: talking
3: it.
2: About this ever again.
4: Yes, you are. I'm
3: going
4: to bring it up tomorrow.
2: No.
3: Why the hell are the lines curved?
4: Right.
3: How do they know it's a touchdown?
4: Here's the thing.
3: Any of those
4: first, I got all that money from that woman, and this is going on.
2: The equipment broke down too close to game time.
3: Hold
2: right?
3: on.
2: Shout out to our athletic director, Eric Burns. He addressed it. He said the field markings in our last home game fell short. Okay. And they will be addressing this.
4: Uh-huh.
2: It won't happen again.
3: This giving cheating. Yeah. Y'all cheated?
2: Mind you, let me say this.
4: Man,
2: the last game, because I'm not going to stay on, I ain't going to stay on this.
4: That man was
3: he looked a little embarrassed.
4: He was measured by his foot.
2: the last game, it was raining hard. There was a lot going on, but me and my Ram family, we were out there supporting in the rain, supporting our team, holding it down. Because what?
3: Who won?
4: And they don't really know.
2: That's your HBCU
4: They
2: news.
4: Don't really know.
2: Say
4: the
2: for HBCU.
4: The man said, I wear a size 12. That's a foot.
2: If you got something going on at your
3: Yo,
2: school.
3: Yo, I ain't messing with y'all.
2: Let me know. Holla at your boy at Radio King Kyle.
4: Come on.
3: That's not a foot.
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1: 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And we have $1,000. 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
0: All right, look, man, the time is up. We are out the door. We will catch y'all tomorrow once again because that's what we do. If you want to get with us between now and then, you got to holler at us on social media. What you got going on? How can I get with you, L'Oreal?
1: Listen, it's super easy. 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Of course, I'm going to be out there supporting my girls at the Light the Night Breast Cancer Walk. And we also will be at Clark Atlanta for homecoming tonight.
2: Yeah.
1: Trim, Young Miami. Who else is on that thing? G Herbo.
2: Yep.
1: It's gonna be a time.
2: Right? Shirley Caesar, I think.
1: Shirley Caesar's not gonna be there, actually.
0: Gladys Knight.
1: No, Belly Gang Cushington. Okay, so we will be out there starring L'Oreal for all the content. L O R E L.
0: Lionel Richie.
1: Alton, no, he's
2: Earth,
1: not.
2: Fire,
1: y'all gotta stop playing around.
2: Alton Walker.
1: Shout out to Dionne Warwick.
2: She had to
1: cancel some stuff. It's not funny.
2: Alton Walker Show. Make sure you follow me. Like I said, you know we got the tour going on. Make sure you get those dates. Raleigh coming up Sunday, October. What's Sunday? October 18th.
0: Yeah.
2: And then Huntsville, October 23rd. And Cincinnati, November the 12th.
0: Mm-hmm.
2: Pull up.
0: All right. Y'all know what it is. For me, it's getting closer and closer to homecoming, WSSU. Rock with your boy, man. November the 5th. Cop your tickets. TheForever90s.com is going down. 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
3: Hey, the confession booth is officially open, man. What is the wildest cheating story you got?
4: So I was talking to my baby daddy. His other baby mama dropped the kid off at the fire station. I had to go to his house with my jack girl. I was about to beat him down. She said, "F*** your kids," and she dropped the baby off at the fire station.
5: So back in the day when I was in the military, I was stationed in Germany. I was seeing this one female, then met another one. It ended up being that they were sisters. I stepped in. It was kind of ugly in that moment, but long story short, I still saw both for almost another year.
6: When I was messing with this YN, I seen this girl at the store. A little bit later, he wasn't answering the phone. I walked around looking for him in the next apartment complex, and they posted it up, sitting in my car. But see, just go to my trunk, get the hammer out. I start hitting her with the hammer. I'm pregnant. He pushed me down and kicked me in my stomach, and I hit him with my car. I popped him so hard, I ran over a tree stump, stopped me from killing him.
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14: reality? Let's pause for prayer. Dear God, ruler of the entire universe, I thank you. I love you, and I praise your holy name. Throughout these uncertain times, I will always depend on you for comfort and direction. You are my rock, my refuge, and my unshakable hope. Even when the world around me shifts direction, you do not change. You are the constant in my life. When I am fearful of what tomorrow may bring, I'm relieved because I know that you are with me, because you and you alone are God. Strengthen my heart, steady my thoughts, and know that I place my confidence in your mercy and grace. In all ways, I acknowledge your existence, and I pray that you will bless my life, my family, my friends, my loved ones, my co-workers, and even those who may even wish me ill. For with you, only goodness is ever present and everlasting. Hallelujah and amen.
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2: What's happening, Bro Ricky, Bishop of the syndicated Ricky Smiley Morning Show Ministry? This is Pastor Hanna from Chicago, and I have been sent to pray. What am I praying for today? Success. Why? Because failure is not an option. So God, I pray that you would give us a Joseph anointing, that wherever Joseph was put, he had success. I ask God that you give us exactly what we need, that we can do what we're supposed to do, and it represents you, because you are the God of success. You're the God of victory. And I pray that we will represent you in every aspect of our life. Success in our home, success on our job, success in our ministry, success wherever we go. And we know that it comes from you. You say we have not because we ask not. So today we ask that you would give us success, that wherever the sole of our feet tread, you give us success. And we ask this in Jesus' name. God bless you all. I'm excited about being a part of the Ricky Smiley Morning Show. Keep up alive. And if you're in Chicago, come and check our brother out. I'll holla.
1: And we appreciate you, Pastor Hanna. Hey, that was Pastor John Hanna Sr., the pastor of New Life Covenant Church, Southwest Church in Chicago. And it's time for the praise break on the Ricky Smiley Morning.

y'all. Pastor John Hanna for that prayer this morning. And that was Fred Hammond and Straight Gate Mass Choir. Love that song right there, y'all. Hear a little bit of old school right here, y'all. The Mississippi Mass Choir. Hey, we made it another day, y'all. Early this morning when I rose, I didn't have no doubt. I know the Lord will take care of me. I know that he will provide for me, and he will lead me all the way, y'all. Come on.

Mississippi Man Squire. I know the Lord will take care of me. I know the Lord will provide for me, and he will lead me all the way. I hope y'all enjoyed that right there, y'all. Yes, sir. Here's some more gospel music right here, Ricky Smiley Morning Show. Getting our praise on.

Come on, everybody, to the Lord. Salvation and glory. I dare you to sing it. Honor and power. Unto the Lord our God. I don't care what everybody else says. The Lord our God is mighty.

0: Jesus tonight.
1: Oh, yes, sir, this morning, y'all. Stephen Hurd. Oh, my God. What an awesome God we serve, y'all. I thank y'all for joining us this morning for that praise break. It's 14 minutes after the hour, y'all. Got the front page right here.
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2: Sure am, man. Let's shout out to the Milwaukee Brewers, man. They are one game away from sweeping the L.A. Dodgers and punching their ticket to the World Series, and they will try to do that tonight once again in Game 4 of the NLC Championship Series. In the meantime, Game 3 is going to be going down in the ALCS Series with the Tampa Bay Devil Rays and the Cleveland Guardians. Now, every time I say Cleveland Guardians, I want to say the Indians because, you know, we know the Cleveland Indians.
3: Right.
2: As the Indians. Saying it. You know what I'm saying? So it is what it is, man. So y'all check out that doggone series. Tonight also is Thursday Night Football, Seattle and the Denver Broncos. It's going to be a good game right here, man. Good game right here. Rock T NFL picks of the week. I'm going to have them all for you later on in the show, so stay tuned for that. It's going down. Last but not least, man, four men has been arrested in connection with the February shooting of San Francisco 49ers defensive lineman Keon White, who was throwing a Super Bowl party at the time at a nightclub. Keon was shot in the ankle. He's made a full recovery. He's actually played in all five of the games this season so far. But four men has been arrested in connection with that. So we'll keep y'all posted, man. That's my quick sports report right there. Bring it in, Tat. What you got coming up next in the hot spot?
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1: 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Ooh, Amy, you just be making it rain around here.
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1: 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So hot and
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0: 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All right, y'all, Rick Smiley Morning Show, 29 minutes after the hour. Y'all time for the Hot Spot. What up, Brett?
3: What up, Ricky? Good morning, everybody. I'm your girl, Brett Tat Tat, and this is the Hot Spot where we bring you music, movies, and more. So let's get on off into it. Well, y'all, earlier this week, I told you about Diddy being transported to the hospital after suffering a head injury. Well, according to reports, he busted his head during a fight with another inmate, a Jamaican drug lord named Dudas. Sources inside the prison claim the fight happened last Friday and Diddy took the worst of it, suffering a head injury so serious that officials reportedly rushed him to the hospital outside a medical facility for treatment. But what actually sparked the fight, according to reports, the other inmates were kind of upset that Diddy after the NBC News exposed his alleged VIP treatment behind bars, including the massages and special meals. It allegedly led to prison officials conducting multiple raids and confiscating cell phones from inmates. So both Diddy and Dudas were placed in solitary confinement for 2 weeks as punishment. Now, Diddy was already being held in the unit following the reports about his prison lifestyle, but the alleged fight happened while he was out for his daily recreation break. Wow, that's crazy. If this is true, the other inmates probably got upset because their privileges were taken away too. And
4: he exposed it to the daylight.
3: Yeah.
5: I don't know if Diddy should be there like with everybody else. I'm not saying, you know, he committed a crime, obviously. But I just
0: mean
5: like
0: solitary confinement?
5: I mean, I guess not solitary because that would be
3: confinement, but just like a
5: different prison.
3: Like by itself somewhere, like, you know, so for safety pretty much.
5: That's what I was thinking. Seems like he'd be a major target.
3: Like a SMU, like a special management unit or something, like where he had his own cell by himself, like, you know, because he's definitely a target in there because people.
6: But then he would be getting privileges if he have a cell by
5: himself. Yeah,
6: not
5: necessarily.
3: No, it's for safety.
4: But then every facility don't have that option.
6: But don't everybody in the jail need to have safety?
3: Everybody in the jail is not like a celebrity or a millionaire, so it kind of makes them a target when they're in there like that.
5: And it makes everybody else unsafe as well.
3: Yeah. I don't know what to say about this, y'all. We're going to just move on. So anyway, Boosie says that he is not afraid of any competition. There's been video circulating of Boosie talking about potential opponents for a versus battle. And he believes that his music catalog can stand up against anybody's. When Lil Wayne came up as a possible opponent, Boosie didn't hesitate. And here's what he said.
7: You're going to get Wayne. I'm going to stand up like a motherfucking champ.
8: Yeah.
7: I'm him. See, y'all think because I'm still relevant. I ain't even going to see no catalog. I started in 98 and 26, man.
0: Hilarious.
6: I love Boosie, man. Yes,
3: oh my goodness. Oh, this audio is the best, but Boosie ain't backing down, and he said he has 2 Hall of Fame eras, comparing himself to Kobe Bryant since he's been out since 1998. What y'all think about Boosie and a Lil Wayne versus?
0: That would be good. That's good for the culture. We would absolutely enjoy it.
4: Absolutely.
3: We would laugh and we would have a good time, and we would definitely enjoy it. Last but not least, y'all, the homegoing services for Freddie Jackson have been announced. The R&B legend will be laid to rest this coming Monday, October 19th, at Mount Nebo Baptist Church in Harlem. Rest in peace once again to Freddie Jackson. All right, y'all, we're going to wrap up the Hot Spot on that note, but if you miss any part of the show, make sure you check it out on the Ricky Smiley Morning Show podcast, available wherever you get your podcast, and make sure you keep listening because we're giving you a chance to win a cabin on the One Voyage Cruise every hour today. That's right, y'all, every hour, so keep listening for your cue to call. Y'all can catch me on my social media at SoSoBrett, and why don't y'all hit us up for them wake-up calls at 8669-RICKY. 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
4: In Dallas, northbound Loop 12 at 30, there's an accident blocking three left lanes, leaving only that right lane getting by, so all drivers using that one lane expect a delay if you're traveling through the area. And then there's road work in Arlington, southbound 360. The off-ramp to 20 is partially blocked. The right lane is closed there. Expect a minor delay for using that ramp. I'm Junior Caruso with your DFW traffic.
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22: In Dallas, northbound Loop 12 at 30, there's an accident blocking three left lanes, leaving only that right lane getting by. So all drivers using that one lane, expect a delay if you're traveling through the area. And then there's road work in Arlington, southbound 360. The off-ramp to 20 is partially blocked. The right lane is closed there. Expect a minor delay if you're using that ramp. I'm Junior Caruso with your DFW traffic.
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7: One that broke my heart with more than anything when we lost Aretha Franklin, the queen of soul. Try to pay my respect and watch the funeral, but that funeral was so long. I kept hollering at the TV, let her go. Supposed to be with the Lord. That funeral was so long, they turned off my cable. I say, this funeral done went through two billing cycles. They called me, why ain't you paying your cable bill? I say, I'm still at the funeral. Let her go. I never seen a pastor preach the whole Bible. This didn't miss the scripture. I knew we were going to be in there a long time because the come out talking about in the beginning. I said the beginning. What do Adam and Eve got to do with a funeral? Let her go. She's supposed to be with the Lord.
1: Comedian extraordinaire, Earthquake. All right, Gary, what you got coming up?
8: Coming up next, y'all, congratulations to the Holmes, y'all. The Holmes tied tonight. I'm going to tell you who they are next.
1: Oh, I thought you said the Holmes.

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1: 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He's half man, half woman.
2: It's Gary.
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2: It's Gary, baby.
4: All right, y'all, it's about the morning show. It's about that time Gary has the tea and the Kahlua of the day, 5 minutes after the hour. What up, Gary?
5: Good morning, Ricky. Good morning, America. Good morning to you. It's Thursday, a beautiful day in the neighborhood. And here's what's happening in celebrity news, y'all. Congratulations goes out, y'all, to the Robach Holmes family. If y'all don't know who that is, that's Miss Amy Robach and TJ Holmes, y'all. They secretly got married in Arkansas, y'all, recently. They said they turned their headline-making romance into a marriage, honey, nearly 4 years after their relationship, honey, first became public. Now, if y'all recall those two, they were, honey, working together, honey, on GMA3, the TV show. And, you know, it just got out that, you know, maybe allegedly that they were cheating, honey, or what have you. He had a beautiful attorney black wife, and she had a wonderful Caucasian actor husband. And they decided they wanted to get together. Now, they were saying, y'all, that the former GMA3 co-anchors exchanged vows in Washington County just one day, y'all, after getting their marriage license, according to the records of people obtained. Now, they say Miss Amy Robach, 53, and Mr. Holmes, he's only 49. They say they kept the celebration private, choosing, honey, a location with special significance for the groom, who was born in Arkansas, y'all, and attended college there. Isn't that nice, y'all? He attended college in Arkansas, and he brought her back to Arkansas to make her a wife, an honest wife.
4: Yeah.
5: We say the romance became public, honey, in November of 2022 when photographs of them then married colleagues together, baby, sparked widespread outrage over their alleged affair. Both eventually divorced their spouses and parted ways with ABC. They lost good jobs, honey, at ABC. I'm like, just for cheating and what have you and stuff. But I can tell y'all, I'm sorry, this is just my opinion, and who cares? But he looked like he's going to be stressed out.
4: Why you say that?
5: Because, first of all,
4: he wouldn't have married her. He lost his job and stayed with her.
5: Yeah, he stayed with her, baby. She pushed that. I guess she said, if you got me to lose my doggone good actor husband and my good high-paying job, because you know she's getting paid more than him, oh, you going to marry me. And, honey, she probably nagged and stayed around, honey, until he finally went ahead and married her. Look how long it took for them to finally get married or what have you. So, congratulations to them, but he don't look like he's going to be happy, though, honey. And he look like he's going to cheat on her, too. But, hey, that's a legend.
4: So?
5: I know, so, Ricky.
4: So, what happened to the exes? Like, her husband and his... Where did they go to?
6: Yeah.
5: Now, her husband is an actor. He was a big-time actor. He's probably still acting. And his ex-wife, honey, was a big-time attorney in Georgia. So she's probably, honey, doing law somewhere else or whatever, doing fine without him and stuff or whatever, honey. So that's where they went. Oh, at one point they was together.
6: That's what I thought.
5: Yeah, at one point they got together, Ricky. Yeah. Yes.
4: Wait a minute. What you mean? The exes got together.
5: Yes, honey.
7: As the world turns, baby.
5: Yes, Lord, honey.
6: Are they still together, I wonder?
5: I wonder. Cause, yeah,
4: boy,
5: they got together.
4: That's some Adam Chandler, Erica Kane stuff right there.
5: Yes, it was, honey. It was some definite as the world turns stuff. But, honey, she got with him. She said, well, you didn't got with this white woman. I'm going to get with a white man then.
4: Yeah.
5: And, honey, so she did what she had to do, allegedly.
4: Girl, did me like that. I went and slept with her grandmama. I'm going to be king.
6: Oh, Jesus.
5: Well, yeah, you know that happens.
4: Grandma that raised them.
5: That happens, honey. All right, and moving on. Like, in other celebrity news.
4: Two beers and some pig feet.
5: In other celebrity news, we can hush. Actor John Boyega, y'all, is married, and he welcomed his first child with his beautiful wife. Now, they're saying that the 34-year-old Star Wars actor shared the surprise news, honey, in an interview with The Guardian, confirming that he secretly, y'all, tied the knot, honey, guess what, nearly 2 years ago. Now, they say just hours before his child was born, they're saying Mr. Boyega spoke to the Outlet Guy about the pregnancy. He said, quote, I've been married for coming up two years now, he revealed. He said, my baby's on the way. He said, we got a baby cooking, honey, he shared. And that he's also a stepfather to a young boy. He said, quote, my life is completely, completely fulfilled in terms of family, he said. Now, although Mr. Boyega has kept his wife's identity largely private and even revealed that the wedding ring, guess what? Oh, I'm free. I mean, y'all probably don't mind. The wedding ring came from Walmart.
6: Who cares? Love is love.
5: What?
6: Nobody cares where the ring came from.
5: Just a damn dust. You're not getting
8: a girl that work at Walmart or have a ring from Walmart and a lifetime of happiness than buy a ring from Tiffany's or Neiman Marcus.
6: Right.
8: And then she be a complete jerk and don't make up the bed and stuff and got a bad waking up 2 o'clock in the afternoon and not helping with anything. I'll take a Walmart. Is she peaceful?
6: Not to mention where you got the ring is not on the ring. It's not like it's got a big Gucci on it.
5: I don't give a damn. You're not going to give me no ring from no Walmart. That's like going, honey, buy a ring from the grocery store. You don't buy jewelry from the grocery store. You buy jewelry from a jewelry
8: tennis
5: store.
8: Tennis shoes from the grocery store next to the meat section. Buy a pair, get a spare.
9: Sure did. You're slipping on around on the basketball court.
8: Tell you, man.
6: No grip.
8: He said, we didn't know Adidas had 6 stripes.
5: Yeah, but I'm sorry, honey. So I did some investigation since he was not revealing who she is, honey. She is of African descent, which I'm very proud of, but I'm surprised that, you know, she didn't get that ring from Walmart, honey. But, you know, they love each other. I guess, like you said, they love each other. But he was keeping her hidden for a while, but they've been married for 2 years now.
10: John
5: Boyega.
10: Yeah, that girl used to be in music videos.
5: Really?
10: Yeah, she's in Baby If You Give It To Me, I think Mariah and Busta video. She's in a few videos. Her name is Tay something.
5: I think
10: he got her ring from Walmart?
5: Yes. And then he gave a shout out to Walmart.
10: Well, maybe the Walmart he had got a good jewelry section or something.
5: No, ma'am.
8: They're going to be together for a long time. That ring come from Walmart, I promise that marriage is going to be forever.
5: Why did you get the black woman
8: when you be
5: buying
8: them damn expensive rings? The marriages don't be working out worth a darn. And big wedding and all this stuff. But when you have a simple wedding and a simple ring, those marriages last. That's what our grandparents had. What you think your mom and daddy had, Gary?
5: They got their rings from a jewelry store, though. It might not have been the most expensive ring, but it wasn't from no doggone grocery store.
10: But
5: no department store.
10: In L.A., Walmart might have an exquisite jewelry section.
5: Right. Well, it better.
6: I looked her up. She's gorgeous. She played jazz on The Game on BET.
5: Yeah, she is gorgeous, but she doesn't deserve a damn Walmart ring. I'm sorry. We just not going to
8: see
5: her.
8: It don't matter.
5: It matters.
0: No, it
8: okay,
0: don't.
8: Gary, we get a lot of stuff at Walmart. You get your groceries from Walmart.
5: Grocery.
8: Great
5: grocery.
10: Yeah, people get perfume from Walmart. And it's
0: Gary, so what if you get your ring from Walmart? I mean, from a high-end store, but he don't really care about you.
8: Right.
5: It don't matter. At least I could pawn it when his parents leave and give me some money for it.
6: Okay.
5: Thank you. He ain't got to care about me. No, to come where I could go pawn it, honey. Walmart, they're like, girl, huh? So, no,
8: so,
5: ma'am.
8: So, all the thing you care about is making them damn video where you walking across that same damn street, huh? Yeah, you need therapy.
0: You done walk that street 300 times.
8: That same damn block.
5: Ask what Simpson said on any street corner, honey.
0: Like, ain't nobody going to notice it.
8: So and then he's scared to go down the block because he's scared somebody's gonna rob him.
5: Oh,
8: right in front of that damn building where that security guard is making them look damn drip and taking people their clothes back.
5: I do the white woman, baby. We're gonna stay right here and do this video. We're not going down.
8: Yep, yesterday was
0: downtown to play.
8: He went one block down and sitting in a chair, then he get up and start walking back towards the building.
5: That's right.
8: I'm tired.
5: You know that. Miss Sandy Lou Hamer said, I'm sick and tired of being sick and tired. Well, honey, I was tired. I didn't say it, did y'all know what time it is, honey? Yeah, sha-la-la, baby. I don't care what the hell Ricky said. I'm stopping right here, honey.
8: I see.
5: The Kahlua today, honey, is one of my favorite Kahlua.
0: Oh, choked up.
8: Gary, look at that. Where can they find the video, Gary?
5: They can find the video all over the place, huh? Go to my website, go to RickySmiley.com, go to the. Just go.
8: Yeah, see all the videos. Gary Drip. And the Kahlua today is what?
5: Cinnamon.
0: Yep.
5: On the high end, you say cinnamon, and on the low end, you say reddish brown. That's your cool
8: today.
0: Cinnamon.
8: Y'all, cinnamon. Y'all give it up for Gary with the team.
5: Yeah.
8: La, la, la, la, la.

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12: In Fort Worth, on the northbound side of 35W at Golden Triangle Boulevard, there's a vehicle fire. The left lane is blocked and also the right lane just after that, so traffic is zigzagging through the area. There's a 40-minute delay from the 287 Decatur cutoff. And then in Dallas, northbound Loop 12 at 30, an accident has three left lanes blocked. There's a 30-minute delay from Keeneland Parkway. I'm Junior Caruso with your DFW traffic.
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0: And I'm calling from Shreveport, and I just want to say, wake up to all the morning shift workers.
1: Oh, my God, Tiffany Pitts. Wake up, wake up, wake up.
2: 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I'm calling from St. Petersburg, Florida. Wake up, wake up, wake up.
3: Good morning. This is Lisa calling to say good morning to the Ricky Smiley Morning Show and to congratulations to Ricky Smiley for being inducted to the Radio Hall of Fame. Wake up, wake up, wake up.
4: My name is Double EB, and I'm from the DFW. Wake up, wake up, Gary with the T. Love you, Brad. Love you, Ricky.
5: Good morning. My name is Kimberly Covington. I'm calling from Indianapolis. Good morning, Ricky Smiley, and I love you, Black Tony. Good morning.
6: Wake up, wake up.

0: All right, everybody, the morning show. It is about that time. Jeff Johnson got three things you need to know. Hey, Jeff, good morning to you, man.
1: Good morning, Rick. Good morning, everybody. Good to be with you this morning.
0: Happy to have you.
1: So, listen, man, I know that we've talked about this a little bit, but I want to go a little bit deeper. On Monday before sunrise, federal agents searched the home of Congresswoman Ilhan Omar. They took her phone. Subpoenas went to her family. She's 3 weeks from an election, like so many others. And if this feels familiar, it should, because we keep seeing this playbook. Here's how it works. The president names an enemy in public. Then a federal agency shows up. Last fall, he posted that his attorney general needed to prosecute his critics. And he wrote now, not just later, now. Among them was New York Attorney General Tish James, the woman who won the civil fraud case against him. The career prosecutor who would bring the charges was pushed out. His replacement had never prosecuted a case, and she got the indictment. A federal judge threw it out because she was never lawfully appointed. And when the Justice Department went back to the grand jury, it couldn't get a new indictment. Then there's Lisa Cook. We saw the same play. The Supreme Court stopped him because she was never given due process. And then you've got Congresswoman LaMonica McIver. Went to inspect an ICE detention center, did her job, and now faces federal charges up to I mean, just come on.
0: Craziness.
1: With Omar, he is, like, this has been something going on for years. She said it herself this week, 10 years of lies and smear campaign. Earlier this year, he said she should be sent back to Somalia. She has been a citizen for more than 25 years. And in January, he announced the DOJ was looking at her. The next night, a man sprayed her in her own town hall. And the president says she probably had herself sprayed.
2: Wow.
1: So, Rick, let me state this. She hasn't been charged. She denies wrongdoing. They're going after her about a citizenship issue and her age. At least that's what they're saying. If there's evidence, let's see it. And let's make sure, Rick, I think sometimes we have seen this playbook so much that we're almost desensitized to it. But this is a sister who consistently serves her community, who consistently serves us. And I think we have to be aggressive in ensuring that we're not only talking about it, but we're not so accustomed to this playbook that we don't pay enough attention and watch our sister get more damaged than she already is by this attack.
3: Jeff.
1: Yes.
3: It seems like what he wants is not even so much the case be brought to actually a trial. He just wants the headline that she's being investigated to put some kind of a doubt on her legality as a citizen,
0: right,
3: and as a congressperson. That's what he's looking for. Because he knows that his base, they just want to see that, oh yeah, she's under suspicion for something, even though she didn't do anything.
1: And it's his continued play
2: for telling
1: about exactly. And it's a continued narrative around the Somali community.
2: Yep.
1: I mean, he's been incredibly disparaging about the Somali community in Minnesota and generally. And again, a community that has been proven to be patriots, to be citizens, to be hardworking, to contribute to the city of Minneapolis, St. Paul, and the state of Minnesota. So it is his continued playbook. But this is yet again an example of a sister that we have to protect and we have to be there for. And his playbook is one thing, but Kate, the other piece of this is, this brings outside negative energy and puts threats on the lives of the people he does it to. Because his minions don't just see this as political theater. They see this as a call for, this is who we need to attack.
2: Right.
1: And that's what we need to be mindful of.
3: And that's his intention. He wants her to get hurt.
2: Well,
3: he wants somebody to attack people like that.
2: When the guy sprayed her, he had been talking crap about her just earlier that week. And she got sprayed at a town meeting.
1: That's maybe right.
2: A day after he was crapping on her.
1: And then the judge who sentenced him said it wasn't politically motivated.
2: Right.
1: And he gave him 14 months.
2: crazy.
4: That's crazy.
1: So it really is. So let's be mindful, you all. Before I jump, y'all, I got to go. Y'all, please help me in saying a happy birthday to our only black governor, my friend, my alpha brother, Governor Wes Moore. Happy birthday to you, sir.
0: Hey, happy birthday, Gov. Happy birthday, Governor Moore. Love you, man. Hey, appreciate that, Jeff. Let everybody know how you can be reached at Jeff Nations.
1: Yes, sir. That's it.
0: There it is, y'all. Hey,
1: yeah, but it's only one, Ricky. It ain't no S. Come on, brother.
0: Okay.
3: Jeff's Nation.
1: Jeff's Nation.
3: Yes, sir.
0: I mean, it don't matter, because ain't nobody checking for either one of them anyway.
1: You right.
5: What's up?
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14: 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Ooh, Amy, you just be making it rain around here.
22: I hope I'm making it rain because I got to tell you, Jazzy, I like money. You like money. 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
14: 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We should have been doing this, Amy.
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14: 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It's a grand in your hand. All courtesy of Amy Witherite and 1-800-TRUCK-WRECK.
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0: going down with John Lyon. On the one, the two. What up, big dog?
1: I'm good, man. Don't know just how to wake the whole city up, man. And of course, hit me up on the gram, J-A-H Lion Sound.
0: J-A-H Lion Sound. Appreciate you, big dog.
1: My pleasure, man. Don't know.
0: All right, Black Tony. It better be good, man. Hello. Better have a good excuse today.
2: Hi there. How you doing? How you doing this morning?
0: Yeah. Black Tony.
2: No, this ain't Black Tony. This is Evelyn.
0: Who?
2: This is Evelyn. You know who you're talking to. This is Evelyn.
0: Oh, the white lady.
2: I talked to you yesterday.
0: Y'all
2: me and
0: white.
2: My sister. Mm-hmm.
0: Y'all
2: me and my sister, BJ. And now, we ain't done nothing like that. We just told my brother, Charles, we needed us a black man to play with, have some good times with a little Mandingo. Now, he brung us Black Tony, because Black Tony owe him a whole lot of money from gambling.
0: Right.
2: We've been sitting over here. We had them in the house, and we've been smoking pow mows, eating potted meat, and drinking corn liquor, and having our way with him.
0: Y'all gonna have a lot of gas to go with that too. That potted meat.
2: Now let me tell you something. Now we come to find out that we were talking to this boy. The reason we ain't let him go, because we find out he's somebody famous. He's somebody big time famous. Radio guy, radio person. So this done turned into a kidnapping now.
0: Yep. Y'all ain't gonna let him. What's your name again?
2: My name's Evelyn. My sister name's BJ.
0: BJ. Mm-hmm. So Evelyn, y'all not gonna let him go?
2: No, we're not gonna let him go. We want a whole lot of money for him. We didn't know he was somebody famous. Now we want a whole lot of money for this one right here. You're going to have to give us not just my brother's $250. You're going to have to add a whole lot, bunch of more money to that. If you want to see your friend again, you're going to have to. We need at least $600.
0: Oh, boy. Oh, I think we can come up. I got.
2: Yeah, we need $600. He said he worked with rich folks that got a whole lot of money over her. So he told me.
0: Evelyn, $600, that'll go a long way with y'all, right?
2: That's gonna pay the rent on this trailer for probably at least 9 months. Yeah. So we need at least $600, and we need I need two cartons of Pall Mall Gold, and we need about 10-12 more cans of potted meat.
0: So y'all, I can go to Sam's and get some potted meat.
3: Mm-hmm.
2: Now Black Tony, now he's tired. He's real tired because he thought he was going home yesterday. We find out he's famous, and we said, no, you ain't going home, so you might as well go ahead and crank it up for another night. Mm-hmm. We got him some honey packs, some Donkey Kong pills, or whatever you call them things, and we just had a good time with him. BJ just wore him out.
0: Oh, mm-hmm. Black Tony clapping them cheeks, and y'all been eating potted meat.
2: Eating potted meat, clapping cheeks, and farting. Yeah, we've been doing all that.
0: Black Tony! Is Black Tony around? Can you hear me, Black Tony?
2: Yeah, you want to talk to him? Hold on. Hey, Shoney.
0: Hey, Black Tony, you're killing the white women, eh?
2: Shoney, it's been a long 2 days of my life. You got to get right to somebody. Got to come over here and give me some. But these white women, big and ugly, so these ugly white women, but these ain't the kind of white women I wanted.
3: Hold it down, dog.
0: Well, this is the one you've been hitting, look like Dan Aykroyd in the face.
2: Man, she got hair on, she got them long hairs on her chin, but hey, Saudi, come on, cuz.
0: Yeah,
2: man, pay these folk their money, man. Pay these folk their money. Do what you got to
3: do. Hold it down, big dog.
2: Hello?
0: Yeah.
2: Now that's all you gonna talk to your friend. We had to put him back in the box.
0: Y'all got him in the box.
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26: 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His other baby mama dropped the kid off at the fire station. I had to go to his house with my jack girl. I was about to beat him down. She said, f*** them kids, and she dropped the baby off at the fire station.
27: 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I was seeing this one female, then met another one. It ended up being that they were sisters. I stepped in. It was kind of ugly in that moment, but long story short, I still saw both for almost another year.
28: 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A little bit later, he wasn't answering the phone. I walked around looking for him in the next apartment complex, and they posted it up, sitting in my car. But see, just go to my trunk, get the hammer out. I start hitting her with the hammer. I'm pregnant. He pushed me down and kicked me in my stomach, and I hit him with my car. I popped him so hard, I ran over a tree stump, stopped me from killing him.
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4: In Fort Worth, still dealing with a vehicle fire on northbound 35W near Golden Triangle Boulevard. The left lane's blocked and then the right lane. This is causing traffic to zigzag through the area. There's a 45-minute delay from Western Center Boulevard. And then in Dallas, northbound Loop 12 at 30, there's a wreck that has only the right lane open, and there's a 30-minute delay from Illinois Avenue. I'm Junior Caruso with your DFW traffic.
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3: It's Gary.
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3: It's Gary, baby.
5: All right, y'all, it's my morning show. It's 6 minutes after the hour. Gary has the tea in the Kahlua of the day. Gary, good morning.
6: Good morning, Ricky. Good morning, America. Good morning to you. It's Thursday, a beautiful, beautiful day in the neighborhood. And here's what's happening in celebrity news, y'all. The world is talking, y'all. People are talking about the beautiful, y'all, Miss Cardi B, honey. Some people saying that she may be setting a bad example for the young girls that's coming up in the world today. Why? It's being reported, y'all, that a viral video shows the millionaire rapper Cardi B, baby, deep cleaning her grandparents' house, baby, in the Dominican Republic.
3: Oh,
6: they said
3: Lord,
6: the mama
3: Gary.
6: Of four is seen sweeping and scrubbing the floor while her grandfather, honey, wet the linoleum with a water hose.
3: That's sweet of her to clean up for them.
6: I don't know. They say Cardi B, baby, traveled to the Dominican Republic to celebrate her 34th birthday with her chilling. They say, but when she saw the condition of her her grandparents' Marty's home, they say, baby, Cardi B put on her house clothes.
3: That's what's
6: and
3: up.
6: And got to work, honey.
3: That's what's up.
6: Oh, my God. They say Cardi B fans were impressed, honey, by how down to earth she is. They say one fan wrote, she is so humble, girl. This is why she continues to stay blessed. Family always. And another person wrote, this girl, honey, is truly amazing, baby. No fame and fortune makes her forget her heritage. Family matters, honey. She will always and forever will be blessed. And a third person wrote, Cardi is a great woman and mother, honey. Def a good example, honey. But I don't know. I mean, it could have been. Some people may see that as a good thing, honey. But a lot of people saying, girl, you telling these girls, honey, how to get rich and, honey, what you doing and what you did in the past and whatever, and got all this money, and you up in there scrubbing a house with a mop and a broom, honey, and that house looked dusty, too, honey. But,
3: Gary,
6: you know, it's just, I don't know. Did y'all think that was a good example?
3: I mean, of course. I think it was awesome that she did that to help them. Yes, it was a great example for kids to see, young people to see. Clean up, you know what I'm saying? Help your people. Ain't nothing wrong with this. I don't understand even why. This ain't messy. This ain't no story.
6: Yeah,
3: Gary.
6: Well,
3: this
6: yes, it
3: nothing.
6: Is a story. Because my thing is for me. If I was as filthy rich as Cardi B, my mom and grandparents wouldn't have no dirty house. Their house would be nice, and they would have housekeepers because they are my grandparents.
5: Well, we provide the house, but it's up to them to keep it clean now, Gary.
6: Yeah, well, but they may be too old.
5: They might be elderly.
3: Right.
6: Yeah.
3: They had their house for years, probably. They ain't trying to move into
6: that's my point.
3: New house.
6: That's my point.
3: They stuff they got.
6: They elder. Well, why are you scrubbing with a mop? Then you should have a housekeeper to do that for
3: these
6: people.
3: No, it's great to share. Oh, my God.
7: It means something so different when you clean, when you cook. Guess what? I can go to any restaurant, but I'd rather have Ricky's food.
6: Yeah, well, you
5: can cook with
7: it. Cook with love.
5: Love. Yeah.
6: Well, I be darned. Well, isn't that something? Well, honey, I tell you
5: what. Wait a minute. Would you rather go to a restaurant or would you rather have my food?
6: Now, you know, and I'm not saying this because we're on the radio. I would definitely rather have your food because then I can get
5: seconds.
6: Because
5: when you walk in, it's ready.
3: Yeah. And you can get seconds for free.
6: And you can get seconds for free too, baby. But, yeah, but I know it's just so, I mean, it's good she did that, but I just don't know why people saying that, honey, that, you know, she's not setting a good example, honey, for the little girls, honey.
3: That's
6: showing that, you know, she's cleaning and scrubbing and stuff like that, like Miss Sadie. But anyway, congratulations, Cardi.
5: You need to stop.
6: Moving on, in other celebrity news, Tyreek Hill's in the news, y'all. Baby, his wife was awarded only $500,000, baby, in that domestic violence civil case, honey, which was definitely out there with, honey, people talking about him. Now, they say he was found, honey, liable on two counts of battery in civil domestic violence case in Miami with the strange wife, Ms. Lakeita Vaccaro Hill. According to multiple reports, now Ms. Vaccaro Hill, y'all, who alleged multiple instances of physical and verbal abuse, was awarded only $500,000 in compensatory damages. And here's what she had to say.
1: this person that he like struck down my stomach and punched it and like saved myself. But it was just, you know, he's like, I want the baby. He like grabbed my hair, ripped it out, throwing all my things. And I was pregnant and he treated me like I was just a man. Like it was so violent and it hurt me so bad.
6: Yes, he hurt her so bad, y'all, but then, you know, there he comes. Then Tyrese said, you know what, let me go ahead and apologize due to Anita Baker, and here's what Tyrese had to say.
8: I just feel like, man, like, sometimes, like, we as men, like, we don't take enough accountability on our end as far as, like, what we may have done with, like, as far as, like, my words, as far as just anything. Like, I failed us, like, as the leader of our family, I failed us. And I apologized to her.
5: It was a marriage.
8: I apologized to her after the marriage.
0: Well, at least he owned up to it.
6: Okay. Yeah, he owned up to it, but guess why he owned up to it? Here's why he owned it up to it. Let me just break it down, honey. They're saying the financial and property insurance, they said he got to give her a lump sum payment. They said he was awarded to make a one-time payment of $500,000. She got to get money support. She's going to get between $20,000 and $50,000 a month in spousal and lifestyle support. In real estate, she's going to retain an exclusive use of the couple's $5.5 million Miami condo, with Hill responsible for the mortgage, insurance, utilities, and the internet. They say her bill, and she got to get her bill cut long because she got to get to the mall. They say she was awarded to, he got to pay her $100,000 for a new car after her request to use a luxury Bentley was denied. She, all she wanted to do was use the Bentley. He done, no, you ain't using my Bentley. They say, well, guess what?
5: She ain't played a down of football.
6: Well, she played football.
5: The thing, the football she did was getting a 3-point stand.
0: Said who?
6: Oh my God! Anyway, her on legal fees, they say he's covered. He got to pay $457,517 in her legal fees. And y'all, the civil battery verdict, they say a Miami civil jury found him liable on 2 counts of battery, awarding an additional $500,000 in damages while clearing him of 8 other domestic abuse and assault claims. So of course you apologize, Tyree, honey. I would have too, honey. So. You did the right thing, honey. He apologized.
0: You better hurry him, get healthy, so he can get a new contract.
5: Okay.
0: Get back on that field. Boy, he's probably going to be back as a Kansas City Chief, too.
6: Really? Well, I hope he do the doggone right thing, honey. Leave that doggone woman alone and stop fighting her and carrying on, so allegedly, and what have you. So, but she definitely needs to get her doggone car. That woman got to get to the mall, honey, and go shopping and stuff. You done took the car, wouldn't let her use the damn car. That's ridiculous. That's just like a man.
5: Man, that's crazy.
6: No, it's not. It's the right thing, honey. You got to do the right thing, Ricky. And he's doing the right thing. He's paying her money. She only getting $500,000. Hell, most women get millions. She only getting $500,000. She going to be running through that, honey, in about a month or so.
7: I mean, a $5 million condo? That's a condo. Right.
6: Yeah,
7: wow. Well,
6: yeah, you got to live nicely, honey. You got to live that lifestyle. He's a football player, so you got to live like the rest of the football
5: players. Yeah, but they don't have. So what's she going to live when he retires?
6: Well, I'm sure she got it in writing, too, where he got to take care of, too, while she's still living and while he's retired.
5: And then she had coming another dude over there. Mm-hmm. And stuff. You got to take care of her and her new man. That's crazy.
6: Mm-hmm, yeah, get you a new man, honey. If your man start acting up, then you take his friend. All right, now that said, indeed, y'all know what time it is. Sha-la-la. Yes, sha-la-la-la-la. Ricky, you would hate me if I was a lawyer or a judge.
5: I swear I would.
6: The color today, y'all, is send them in. On the high end, you say send them in. And on the low end, you say beautiful brownish red. That's your color for the day.
5: All right, y'all, give it up for Gary with the team. Woo! Hey, coming up in what's trending, man, we're talking about weddings. If you ask somebody to be a bridesmaid or a groomsman, should you be paying for your own dress, suit, and shoe? Or is being in the wedding your gift to the bride and groom? Especially because it costs money to be in the wedding. We're going to be talking about that coming up next. Rick's Around the Morning Show. Oh, wait a minute. Here got my song right here. Give me a drum roll. Ladies and gentlemen, man, Silent Treatment by one of my favorite songs right here by October London. Yes, sir, y'all. Come on, y'all. I love this right here. Rick's Around the Morning Show.

0: sorry, kids, Miss Kim, I love you so much. I do your nail for you. I get you special. Okay. You play my song. $29.99 for you and all your friends. 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Oh, my God. My liver, my baby, they're calling. I can't take your hand.
1: And coming up in one shred, man, we're going to be talking about weddings. So if you ask somebody to be a bridesmaid or groomsman, should you be paying for the old dress, suit, and shoe? Or is being in a wedding your gift to the bride and groom?
0: 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Oh, my God.
1: And we love you, too. 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
0: I love you, boy. I love you, boy.
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2: Beat. Beating the traffic.
3: In Dallas, northbound Loop 12, there's an accident at 30. It blocks three lanes to the left, causing a 30-minute delay from Keast Boulevard. And then in Fort Worth on northbound 35W, there's an accident at Northeast 28th, blocking the left lane, and that's causing a slowdown from 121. I'm Junior Caruso with your DFW traffic.
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1: 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Yeah.
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5: All right, y'all, coming up in What's Trending, we're going to be talking about weddings. 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
2: All right, it's the bottom of the hour this morning. We're talking about wedding budgets. We know that weddings are already expensive, but when you're asking people to celebrate your big day, how much of the financial responsibility should fall on them?
3: Well, Ricky, one woman says she doesn't need all those, and will you be my bridesmaid? Gift boxes filled with pajamas, robes, and little gifts. She says if the bride really wants to spend money, put that money toward paying for her bridesmaid dress. Another person agrees, saying the entire bridal party's clothing and shoes should be covered by the wedding budget because being in somebody's wedding can cost hundreds, sometimes even thousands of dollars.
4: Yeah, but others are arguing that there should be no limit to how much you're spending in a wedding, especially if it's somebody that you have a close or, you know, like a personal relationship with.
2: So this morning we want to know if you ask somebody to be, you know, to be your bridesmaid or groomsman, should you be responsible for paying for their outfits and shoes, or should they have to cover those expenses themselves? Somebody asked me to be in a wedding. I don't mind paying for the tux and the shoes. I because they already got to pay for the wedding and the wedding reception.
4: Right. Well, you know, I bought my bridesmaids' dresses, but I made sure they were dresses that they could wear elsewhere, you know, that they weren't just right. for a wedding. So, but they did have to fly, you know, to where my wedding was and all that stuff.
5: We're planning a wedding right now, and my daughter, all her bridesmaids are paying for their own dresses, and the grooms are paying for their own stuff.
6: I wouldn't be in that wedding.
5: Nobody seems to be complaining about it.
2: Why?
6: No, when one of my brothers got married, he paid for the tux and everything. I'm not going to be in your wedding and pay to be in the wedding. That's ridiculous, and I can't wear that tuxedo again, and I didn't pay all that money for the tuxedo. No, sir. Not like the dress, like you said, you would get a dress for somebody that could wear again, but that costs money. And then you're trying to tell me what to do and how I got to wear. I got to have a particular look and all that. No, you got to pay for me to be in your wedding. I won't be in it. I'm sorry.
2: I still wear my tuxedo that I wore in Bishop Walker's wedding. That tux was tailor made. Had your name on the inside. Doggone Mount Zion.
5: Yeah, you're going to have opportunity to wear that again. So
2: yeah, I wear it all the time.
5: It's agreed upon. Ricky, what'd you like to say? In all things, get an understanding. If everybody in the group agrees that this is how we're going to do it, and they don't have a problem with it. But I think the problem is when you don't agree up front.
6: Yeah, but you should pay for. Suppose I say, I want to be in your wedding, and then I attempt to pay for this tuxedo, then I lose my job or fall on hard times. Now I can't be in the wedding. Now you mad. If you was paying for it, we wouldn't have that problem because it would always be taken care of from you paying for it.
5: I think if that happens, somebody will step up and take care of it for you.
6: Well, we don't know that. If that's the case, then they would have stepped up and paid for it initially.
7: It depends on your budget, Gary. Like, if you can afford it, then yeah, take care of the wedding party. But if you can't, it's not in your budget, then you just ask your wedding party, hey, you know, do you mind covering this for yourself?
6: No, you just don't have no wedding like that. Just have a wedding with me and you, and that's it. I'm not to have all these people in the wedding, and then I can't afford to pay
7: just
6: for it.
7: Go to the courthouse.
4: Gary, you want to have, I know that you would have
2: no,
4: the
2: I got married at the
4: wedding.
2: Courthouse. Yeah, ain't nothing wrong with the courthouse. I sure got married at the courthouse, and we went to Subway.
6: Last week, that's right. So,
7: did Subway for the reception?
2: We got married at the courthouse and went to Subway and had a sandwich and some chips and a chocolate chip cookie. And took it back to the haze.
7: Hey, I'm talking to cookies be off the chain, dog.
2: Boy, everybody came right out the oven. Stay married 12 years. Boy, look at her.
6: Yes,
2: saved the home. Like, oh, you just didn't have it. You didn't have it.
6: Exactly.
2: Nobody had no money to pay for that. What do you say, Gary?
6: I said everybody can have a brown wedding. I mean, because Rock to y'all wedding was brown,
7: it
6: wasn't
7: was
6: it?
7: Chocolate, sir.
6: Oh, same.
7: Chocolate and cream. Chocolate and cream.
4: Okay.
7: Yeah.
2: But, Brad, did I can't even remember. Brad, I'm trying to think. I think y'all paid for the tux, didn't it?
3: Yeah.
2: I still got that tux also. So I'll be
4: you got a lot of wedding
3: tux. We grateful for the people that, you know, that they were able to be in our wedding on top of them loving and supporting us. It's kind of like a gift to them. And they don't have to wear it again if they don't want to.
2: Brad, here I go. I'm grateful to be invited to.
4: That part.
3: Don't do that.
7: Let's open up the phone line, dog.
3: Me and Gary wasn't on good terms.
4: There's a backstory.
6: Yeah. but if she do it again, honey, I'm going to be her bridesmaid.
3: Absolutely. I'm going to be my ring bearer, baby.
6: Yeah, that's right.
3: My ring bearer.
2: That's right. You're going to come in dropping the rose petals, Gary. You're going to do it.
3: Yes, baby.
2: Yes. But you ain't saying shalala, shalala,
3: yes.
2: La, la, la.
3: Right, twirling baby. Down the aisle.
2: Now, who is renewing the vows on the one voyage group?
7: That's me and Chris. Crystal, man. We're going to go ahead and make it do what it do.
3: Oh, for real?
7: For real, for real.
4: Oh, my gosh.
3: That's so Eric and Warren Campbell. Yeah, okay, okay.
7: Yeah, man. We're going to make it happen.
2: We will be there.
7: Yes, sir.
6: Yes, Lord. You go with that brown tux?
7: Oh. I'm going to bring that brown tux back out, dog.
3: Yeah.
7: It's chocolate, Gary. It's chocolate,
6: man. I mean chocolate.
7: You're right.
2: Right. Don't let him do you. You're still married. Gary don't have nobody.
7: I'm proud.
6: Well, I know one thing, though. If I'm going to be remarried, I need an upgrade on my ring.
2: No, put that pressure on. Rock, you good.
6: No, you need to upgrade.
4: What's up?
7: I'm straight, dog. I'm going to Walmart.
2: Hey, we having some technical issues with our phones today, so we couldn't even get on the doggone phones. There's something wrong with our phones or whatever. But somehow Black Tony called in. 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
7: In Euless, eastbound 183 near Euless, Maine, an accident blocks two left lanes. That had you backed up to FM 157 Industrial. There's a 10-minute delay. And in Dallas, got a disabled vehicle on the northbound side of 35 near 30. It's in the left lane, and there's a 5-minute delay from Clarendon. I'm Junior Caruso with your DFW traffic.
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3: 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It's your boy Chris Breezy.
4: 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It is your boy Wizkid.
5: 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It's October London.
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0: May I speak to May May?
1: Yeah.
0: Yeah, this May May.
1: What?
0: I'm calling you behind on your car note. Are you driving a silver Cadillac four door?
1: Like damn Cadillac. I don't owe the motherfucking amount of Cadillac.
0: You gonna pay this?
1: I ain't paying this, boss.
0: What you call me?
1: I call you a motherfucking. You hear me, damn?
0: It's a silver Cadillac. You are 2 months behind on that.
1: You're a damn lie.
0: I'll kill you.
1: Come on, man. Kill me, man.
0: Let me get your address.
1: You know my address, and I know who you are. Don't play with me.
0: Now, you gonna be all walking, when I come get that car.
1: I ain't gonna be walking on a motherfucking thing. You gonna be going back in an ambulance.
0: In a what?
1: An ambulance.
0: I ain't going nowhere in no ambulance.
1: You gonna be in a hearse. And kiss my ass and call me in the damn morning.
0: May.
1: What?
0: I'll slap your glasses off.
1: I don't wear glasses. That's why you don't know me.
0: It don't make no sense. I'm tired of calling up in and just won't pay that car note.
1: Who is it?
0: Look out. You gonna look out your window. Your car gonna be gone.
1: You a damn lie.
0: You gonna be a bus riding.
1: Yeah, you gonna be riding over the mud.
0: Everybody at your church say you a damn dagger.
1: Yeah, everybody at the church say you one too.
0: You old heifer.
1: Hey, yeah, cow. Whatever the
0: You ain't gonna need gas because you gonna need tokens for the bus.
1: Nah, I ain't gonna need shit. You gonna need Jesus when I get through kicking your ass.
0: You better pay that car note for a slap.
1: I don't have to pay no car note.
0: I'm on my way over there, right?
1: And I hope there's a radio car, you napper.
0: Don't you ever say nothing like that to me.
1: I just did, you gone?
0: I'm right here. I'm trying to find my keys while I come over there and whip your ass. You gonna back up that talk.
1: You bring your damn ass on, bitch. I can back it up.
0: And then you be in the club dancing nasty.
1: Sure, as I tell you, I don't give a
0: May May f***.
1: My name ain't no May May f***.
0: Well, how you pronounce your last name?
1: My name May May Fashay.
0: Oh, I'm sorry. We got the wrong number.
1: You damn sure have. Bye.
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19: 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That'd be hot on my new joint. 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
19: 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It's bananas, man. Do me a favor. 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
34: In Euless, eastbound 183 near Euless, Maine, an accident blocks two left lanes. That had you backed up to FM 157 Industrial. There's a 10-minute delay. And in Dallas, got a disabled vehicle on the northbound side of 35 near 30. It's in the left lane, and there's a 5-minute delay from Clarendon. I'm Junior Caruso with your DFW traffic.
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1: Beating the traffic.
24: In Fort Worth, eastbound North Loop 820 is closed between Saginaw Main and Railhead due to a wreck. This has caused a backup to Azle Avenue. There's a 25-minute delay. And in Dallas, westbound 635 at Abrams, an accident closes two left lanes. There's a 25-minute delay from Kingsley. I'm Junior Caruso with your DFW traffic.
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4: All right, 23 minutes after the hour, y'all. Front page right here. Afridis, good morning.
5: Good morning, Ricky. It's Thursday, October 15th. Here's what's going on in the news. Social Security checks are going up, but so is the cost of just about everything. A projected 3.6% increase next year would mean 75 extra bucks a month on average. But with inflation running at 3.7%, some seniors say that money's already spoken for. Between groceries, housing, and health care, higher gas prices helped drive September's inflation increase, and another Federal Reserve rate hike is also back on the table. And while some people are out here trying to figure out how to stretch their checks, others are out here wondering how much longer they're going to get one. Netflix is cutting roughly 1,000 jobs. Kroger plans to eliminate 3,000 positions over 3 years as it expands AI, and Amazon just announced more cuts last week. So, Ricky, gas and groceries are high. Job security is questionable, but apparently the Halloween budget is untouchable. Americans are expected to spend $13.5 billion celebrating this year. That's nearly $400 million more than last year. So inflation and job cuts may be scary, but we are still putting a skeleton in the yard. Ricky, I know you love to celebrate, or at least decorate for Halloween.
4: Yeah, I mean, I go all out for Halloween. I was chasing my children yesterday when they came home with a Jason mask on when they got out of the car. They went to screaming and running. It's on my I saw that
5: on social media. Yeah. Oh, my gosh. Okay, so while some of y'all are paying to get scared, others would pay to skip Halloween altogether. It's a fear, Ricky, called samhainophobia. Now, the Cleveland Clinic says costumes, haunted houses, and even trick-or-treating can trigger some serious anxiety. So if Halloween is your thing, don't drag that one friend into the haunted house. Let them just hold the purses and protect the candy. For info on these stories and
4: some
5: more.
4: Some of y'all got family members that could go and work at the haunted house with no mask.
5: To RickySmileyMorningShow.com.
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4: Freddy Krueger in the face, looking ass uncle. Go ahead, Rock.
1: On that note, you know what time it is. Hit the theme music, Super Dave. It's time for Rock T NFL Picks of the Week, man. Week number 6. Sports genius has arrived, baby. I don't give you the over or the under. I'm just going to tell you who's going to win the damn game. Let's get it popping, man. Thursday night football tonight. The Seattle Seahawks head to Denver to play the Broncos. It's going to be one of them good old-fashioned dog fights. I got Denver winning this game at home. Jacksonville over the Houston Texans, even though Houston got Marvin Harrison Jr. now. Oh, man, he's going to have a good game, but pick the Jags to win that one. Baltimore over Cleveland. Philadelphia beats Carolina. The Atlanta Falcons will probably find a way to lose the game against Chicago, but I'm going to pick the Falcons to win it, doggone it. New York Giants over New Orleans. Pick New England to beat the Jets. Pittsburgh over Tampa Bay. Indianapolis beats Tennessee. The Rams over Arizona. Buffalo over the Raiders. Kansas City Chiefs will be 5-0 after this week because they're going to beat the Chargers. Dallas Cowboys will lose again. Green Bay Packers going to beat them this week. I don't trust the Cowboys. They walking zombies right now. And then the San Francisco 49ers will beat the Washington Commanders. That's my picks of the week. Follow me on social media at Rock T Holla if you want to talk about it. Brad got the hot spot right now. Let's go.
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8: 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Drop it like it's hot.
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10: that's hot. You can catch me at the hot spot.
11: It's the BRAT.
4: All right, 27 minutes out of the hour, y'all. Time for the hot spot. What up, Brett?
12: What up, Ricky? Good morning, everybody. I'm your girl, Brat Tat Tat, and this is The Hot Spot, where we bring you music, movies, and more. So let's get right on off into it. Well, y'all, this is getting a little crazy. Floyd Mayweather joined Donald Trump on stage during the campaign rally in Bullhead City, Arizona. The visit was a part of a Western tour to campaign the Republican candidates. And here's what Floyd had to say.
0: I want to say thank you to everyone that showed up. And America is the best country in the world. If I died and came back a million times, I will always choose America. It was great to represent this country in the 1996 Olympic Games. To go out there and represent the red, white, and blue. And we couldn't have chose a better president twice than Donald Trump.
4: You know, I'm gonna say this. You know, rest in peace to Muhammad Ali. Rest in peace to Kareem Abdul-Jabbar, and all the, and rest in peace to Jim Brown, and all of the athletes that stood up for equality and stood up against white supremacy and racism back then. And it's just really sad. And I know that they are rolling around in their grave right now. All of the sacrifices and everything that Kareem Abdul-Jabbar and all of them took. You know, and the sacrifices that they made just where we can have the rights we have, and only for the country to go back to this, only for you to go out and support and talk about a white supremacist. It's absolute, even if he had policies that you didn't agree with, but for the fact that he's a white supremacist, even if you agreed with his policy, the fact that he's a white supremacist and the things that ICE has done to immigrants and black people in these United States of America is absolutely horrifying, sad, disrespectful, and I am disappointed. I'm real disappointed, but at the same time, not surprised. I'm actually shocked when an athlete stands up for what's right. Yeah. I'm actually shocked these days when somebody stand up for what's right and stand up for civil rights and stand alongside of Derrick Johnson and the NAACP and the Black Panther movement and all the people that's out here, trying to do the right thing and help people to register to vote and for civil rights. That is just absolutely heartbreaking, sad, disrespectful, and disappointing. And I'm not shocked.
2: Yeah, you, I'm not shocked. You preaching, man. But for the record, Kareem Abdul-Jabbar is actually still alive. But
4: yeah, I know it. But I thought about him being in those pictures back in the day. Yep. you know when he was playing, I think he came from UCLA, when he was playing college ball, he stood alongside of Muhammad Ali and all those athletes back then, standing up for civil rights. And it's horrifying and it's sad. And the other sad part is you don't see a whole lot of black athletes standing up on the side of the, some of them just don't say anything at all. They'll use their platform and their power and their influence to get people out to vote, to let people know what's going on, to stand up against white supremacy and racism. You don't see no athletes out there doing that. Very few, and it's disappointing. If I lived in Knoxville, was playing for the Tennessee Balls or playing for LSU, and it was police brutality in that area, I would leave. I wouldn't dare play for Ole Miss. You can pay me. After everything that happened to Nolan Wells, to be out there on the damn football field playing a downer damn football for Ole Miss or Mississippi State until we find out what happened to Nolan Wells. Mm. Wake up!
12: 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Yes. Congratulations, Angela Harris from Houston, Texas. Y'all can catch me on my social media as So Brett. Let's keep everybody lifted in prayer. Coming up is the White Stone with the Praise Mixdown. 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
6: This is The Daily Play with Joy Taylor. We've had 20 years of Thursday Night Football, and tonight's matchup could be one of the best we've seen. The defending champion Seahawks flying to Mile High needing a win. Seattle lost to San Francisco at home to fall two games back in the division behind the 5-0 49ers. And the Broncos have a little more momentum, but Denver is neck and neck with Las Vegas at 3-2, and the Raiders are a real threat in the AFC West. Sean Payton wants Bo Nix to, quote, let it rip, but the Seahawks have the best total defense in the league, so maybe Nick's traditional conservative approach might be better served in this game in the efforts to win this week. The Seahawks need to protect the ball, and Sam Darnold is at the center of that. Darnold threw two picks on Sunday, and Seattle's running backs fumbled the ball away twice in crucial positions. For more on this and other top stories of the day, tune into The Daily Play with Joy Taylor at UrbanOnePodcast.com or wherever you get your podcasts.

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5: In Frisco, southbound on the Sam Rayburn Tollway, the off-ramp to Coit is blocked due to a vehicle fire on the service road. Traffic's backed up to Custer with a 20-minute delay. And then in Dallas, northbound 35 at 20, there's an accident blocking three right lanes, causing a 25-minute delay from Pleasant Run. I'm Junior Caruso with your DFW traffic.
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0: for the all-new Ricky Smiley Morning Show. My name is Jazzy Black. Welcome to The Kickback. Sending you peace and light on this Thursday. Let me tell y'all something. Last night, I had the time of my life auditioning at the Dallas Mavericks game for the in-game arena host, and it was so cool! The game was crazy yesterday, too. The Mavs took on the New Orleans Pelicans. We fell short 100-101-97, which is just crazy. They got pretty intense during that fourth quarter. But, yeah, we'll talk more about the game coming up here, like, around 11 a.m. But if you want to see a little bit of a recap, I think I'm going to do, like, a come-with-me type of situation. But you can swing over to my Instagram. It's at Jazzy Black. It's Jazzy with an I. Look inside of my stories. And, you know what I'm saying? You can see what it's looking like. But, yeah, pray for your girl. I got to go back again on Friday to do one more audition. And hopefully I get the job. Jesus, please. Jesus, please. I'm trying to get up in there. So, yeah, I mean, everybody coming to the game. I get up in there, mate. I'm just kidding. I can only probably get one or two tickets. I don't know. We haven't talked about the logistics yet. But, yeah, it's up and it's stuck, man. Look, I also got some tickets for you to go and kick it at the Day 26 concert. So, look, coming up at 9:20, I'll come on the radio, let you know what time and what you need to do to get hooked up. It's 97.9 The Beat.
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0: Is Jazzy Black? Amy with the rapper. Why they on the truck rack? Amy, I think we need to set some rules so the people know what not to do just in case they get hit by one of these big truck drivers.
9: I agree. We all know the rules, though. It's the four don'ts, so I'm not going to answer the question.
0: Oh, no.
9: Jazzy, you got to tell everybody what the four don'ts are. We didn't prep this.
0: I knew this was going to happen. I knew it.
9: Come on, baby. Come on.
0: Don't not call the police.
9: Yes, that's a do. Do call 911. What's the don't?
0: Well, see, so I feel like it's a, isn't that a don't do?
9: Oh, come on, girl.
0: Don't not take pictures at the scene.
9: Oh, my God. You don't remember any of the four don'ts,
0: because you do need to, so don't not do it.
9: Oh, my God. Don't talk. Don't sign. Don't trust. And don't post anything about the wreck. And you failed. That's an F.
0: Don't not do it. Look, I'm going to tell you what you need to do. Just in case you get hit,
9: you do need
0: to call Amy Witherite at 1-800-TRUCK-WRECK.
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0: difficulty. So if you were looking for those day 26 tickets, look, just keep me on all day. I'm going to run it back once we get them back up so we can hook you up with something. But today at 1 o'clock, me and my girl Amy Witherite from 1-800-TRUCK-REC going to be putting a grand in somebody's hand. You hear me? Yeah. 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Right? 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
9: Which had the most impact? 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
16: You still, a lot of people don't know. 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

Family. 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Everything is free. 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

0: on the Glorilla with This Time right here on 97.9 The Beat, home of the all-new Ricky Smiley Morning Show, and you in the kickback with Jazzy Black. So, I've got an important election update for you, your daily reminder that it's coming up here. But, okay, remember when I was talking about the Texas DPS had a whole software glitch, and there were, like, thousands of voter registration records that was just, like, not working. Like, it was just crazy. And it wasn't just the Texas DPS. There were multiple people that were having these, quote, you can't see my fingers, but I'm doing, quote, software glitches that were causing delays in voter registration records. Well, there were more than 500,000, that's 500,000 people, whose records were just kind of stuck in limbo. Well, election officials say that backlog has finally been cleared. Yeah. Because we just gonna have to pull up to the election office. Like, I don't know. We just gonna set it off. No, I'm just kidding. But for real, man, shout out to those county election workers that put in the overtime to get it done. That stayed up for the past few weeks, night and day, making sure that folks got their documents and stuff in. But don't just assume that you good, all right? If you registered or updated your information through the DPS website before the October 5th deadline, but you still not showing up on the voter rolls, contact your county elections office. Officials say if you're eligible and your DPS transaction is verified, you can pass a provisional ballot, and they'll take the steps to verify your registration. Remember, early voting starts on October 19th. 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I made it very simple to understand, and I will see you at the polls, baby. Do not play with your vote, okay? Look, coming up at 11 o'clock, we're going to jump into some DFW sports. Dallas Stars did their big win, as well as the Dallas Mavs, sort of. I was there at the game, so I'm gonna give you them details so I can let you know what went down right here on 97.9 The Beat.
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3: One time for all my icy girls that like a little hockey. The Dallas Stars ain't coming to play yesterday. They put some pause on the Colorado Avalanche 3-2. Dead right. Shout out to our goaltender, Casey DeSmith, on securing his 100th career NHL victory. And I'm feeling Stanley Cup-ish this season. Can't wait to see the Stars play again this Saturday against the Blackhawks at 6 p.m.
4: Dropped off at the blue line. Makar can't shake Huru. Here comes Huru. He's in alone, shorthanded. Scores!
3: Now, what's up for my Dallas Mavericks? Yesterday, man, they fought hard, but fell up a little short. 101-97 against the New Orleans Pelicans.
5: Maybe Poole will be a spark plug guy off of them. We shall see. Seth Lundy, baseline cut, and finishes with authority.
3: Yeah, hear ya. I was at the game, man. The last quarter was crazy. Everybody was on their feet, and it's just the preseason, so you know what I'm saying? We're going to brush it off. We're going to come back. By the time the real season starts, you know what I'm saying? We're going to be ready to go. But your girl was there auditioning for the in-game arena host. And I just want to say special thank you to the Dallas Mavericks. Yeah, we're giving your girl an opportunity. But they will be back, and so will I, tomorrow, 7 p.m. here at home when we take on the Atlanta Hawks. 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
1: Which had the most impact? 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
1: Frost, what you got? 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
6: 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More of the stars from the culture was on his show.
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6: 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Biggie. I mean, we could go on and on.
1: As they were on Will Smith, too. Let me just tell you real quick. The Fresh Prince had a bigger impact because of the storylines. I'm talking about when Will Daddy left him and he was sitting there crying, talking about why my daddy don't want me no more.
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8: What do you want to talk about?
7: Well, my brother is a truck driver. 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
6: This is The Daily Play with Joy Taylor. We've had 20 years of Thursday Night Football, and tonight's matchup could be one of the best we've seen. The defending champion Seahawks flying to Mile High needing a win. Seattle lost to San Francisco at home to fall two games back in the division behind the 5-0 49ers. And the Broncos have a little more momentum, but Denver is neck and neck with Las Vegas at 3-2, and the Raiders are a real threat in the AFC West. Sean Payton wants Bo Nix to, quote, let it rip, but the Seahawks have the best total defense in the league, so maybe Nick's traditional conservative approach might be better served in this game in the efforts to win this week. The Seahawks need to protect the ball, and Sam Darnold is at the center of that. Darnold threw two picks on Sunday, and Seattle's running backs fumbled the ball away twice in crucial positions. 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

0: 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Home of the all-new Ricky Smiley Morning Show. And my name is Jazzy Black. I got to kick back and talk about what Pringles is doing. I ain't had no Pringles in a long time, actually. But anyways, they've got this contest called Once You Drop, where you can win an actual Pringles can urn. Oh. Yeah, to be buried in whenever you pass away and transition. And I'm just like, I know you lying, Pringles. Did nobody want to be? That is crazy. Now, the grand prize includes a $500 custom urn and $28,080 in cash to cover 200 years of weekly Pringles. But I'm like, who did that go to if you didn't already pass? Anyway. I'm just trying to enjoy my sour cream and onion and peach, you know what I'm saying? But here's the crazy part. This is inspired by the inventor of the Pringles can, who actually requested to have his ashes buried in one back in 2008. And so his kids honored that wish with the original flavor. And when he passed away, he had his ashes put in a Pringles can. So, you know, I love Pringles. I just don't know if I love them that much, you know what I'm saying? You got until October 22nd to enter at onceyoudrop.com if that's your thing. If not, then God bless you. Coming up at 12 o'clock, we got this Lunchbox Mix with DJ Wire. 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And our phones are back on again. Woo! It's been a long day. So, tap in. We're going to turn you up and make a win out of you. 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
4: 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Rick runs for his life. The officer stops his vehicle and chases him on foot. Rick is in his neighborhood. 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
4: 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His other baby mama dropped the kid off at the fire station. I had to go to his house with my jack girl. I was about to beat him down. She said, f*** them kids, and she dropped the baby off at the fire station.
5: 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I was seeing this one female, then met another one. It ended up being that they were sisters, like stepsisters. It was kind of ugly in that moment, but long story short, I still saw both for almost another year.
4: 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A little bit later, he wasn't answering the phone. I walked around looking for him in the next apartment complex, and they posted it up, sitting in my car. But see, just go to my trunk, get the hammer out. I start hitting her with the hammer. I'm pregnant. He pushed me down and kicked me in my stomach, and I hit him with my car. I popped him so hard, I ran over a tree stump, stopped me from killing him.
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0: 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Big shout out to my girl Raven on walking away with these tickets to go see Erykah Badu, her, K1, Destin Conrad, Jalen Josie, and RJ the Weirdo at the Spotify Festival coming to town November 1st at the Pavilion at the Toyota Music Factory. 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

0: Big X the Plug, 2 a.m. right here on 97.9 The Beat, home of the all-new Ricky Smiley Morning Show, and you're in a kickback with Jazzy Black. So I've got my girl Amy Witherite from 1-800-TRUCK-WRECK on hold right now, because we're about to find another winner so we can put a grand in your hand. So if you want to submit it online, honey, hold your phone close, because we're going to call you.
1: Hello?
0: Hello, can I speak to Michelle Morgan?
1: This is Michelle.
0: Hey, Michelle, this is Jazzy Black from 97.9 The Beat. I've got my girl, Amy Witherite from 1-800-TRUCK-WRECK on the phone with me, too. You were selected for the Tell Us Why You Should Get a Grand contest.
2: Oh, my gosh. Thank you.
0: Mm-hmm.
2: Yeah, so, Michelle, you've got a lot going on, and like everybody else, we got rising costs everywhere.
0: Mm-hmm.
2: What's the biggest bill or bills that is kicking your butt, and how much do you really need to catch up?
1: Oh, my gosh. Oh, we had a car accident a couple months ago, and we had to get a new car. It cost us around $3,000 out of our savings, and that hurt. It hurt bad, so we've been behind ever since.
2: I bet it did hurt badly.
1: Yeah.
2: I hate hearing that. You guys all okay?
1: Yeah, we made it out. We were just leaving a Bruno Mars concert, of all things.
0: Wow.
2: Oh, my God. He puts on quite a show, doesn't he?
0: Yeah.
2: I'm so jealous. Well, let's get you hooked up from 1-800-TRUCK-WRECK. We can't leave that just hanging out there, can we, Jazzy?
0: No, we cannot.
2: Let's do it upright. Let's not just do $1,000. Let's do $2,000 with Michelle.
0: Yay!
2: So let's put $2,000 in hand.
0: Yeah!
1: Are you serious?
0: 100%.
2: Very tell them, Jazzy.
1: Oh,
2: tell them we ain't playing.
0: Amy does this with her eyes closed.
2: That's right.
1: Oh, y'all making me cry. Thank you, Amy. Shout out to 1-800-TRUCK-WRECK. Thank you so much.
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So the light from the sun would not burn me on my bum when I shoot the moon. High jump the broom like a preemie out the womb. My partner yelling too soon. Don't do it. 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Sure on the subject. You sure? You know we got your back like chiropractic. If that do you dirty, we'll wipe hot out as in detergent. Now hurry, hurry, go on to the altar. I know you ain't a pimp, but pimp, remember what I taught you. Keep your heart, three stacks. Keep your heart, hey, keep your heart, three stacks. Keep your heart, man, these girls are smart. Three stacks, these girls are smart. Play your part.

0: Dolly Bay, Pink Blush, right here on 97.9 The Beat, home of the all-new Ricky Smiley Morning Show. And my name is Jazzy Black. Welcome to The Kickback. You know, I usually don't do celebrity gossip, but sometimes that tea be smelling a little sweet. I'm just trying to figure out what's going on, honey. First of all, I'm just glad that Usher and Chris Brown made it down here to Dealey's before they started canceling all these tour dates, because I don't know what's going on. They've canceled another four tour dates. Which is just really interesting. And they like canceling them in some pretty big cities like Baltimore and Cincinnati and South Carolina and in Indianapolis. Promoters citing the health and well-being of the touring crew. But Breezy has a few other things that's going on, which I know they've been going pretty hard. They've had, what, three shows here in Arlington? What was I saying? Dallas. In Arlington alone, which is just crazy. But Chris Brown is expected back in London October 26th for sentencing after pleading guilty to a fray in that nightclub bottle attack case. Remember that? You know, Chris Brown always putting his hands on somebody. Keep your hands to yourself, Chris. What the hell is going on with you? But anyways, he could face up to 3 years behind bars. So, you know, between that and his baby mama drama, he just got a lot going on. His former housekeeper, who was awarded millions after his dog attacked her, is now seeking an arrest warrant, claiming she still hasn't received her settlement money. So, you know, again, you know, Chris Brown out here trying to have girls back it up on him on social media. Baby, you need to get your life together, huh? I love you, Chris, but you can't be out here doing that. Now, I'm not saying the canceled dates have anything to do with his legal drama, but the timing of it is giving everybody in the group chat something to talk about. So, I don't really know what's going on, but again, I'm just glad we got to get that experience before all of this stuff started rolling out. So, you know, the more I find out, I will definitely let you know. But if you want to go down that rabbit hole, honey, you can read more about it at our website, thebeatdfw.com.
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1: 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And my name is Jazzy Black. 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I talk all the time about investing in yourself. 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I'm just saying. You want to get more details, swing over to our website, thebeatdfw.com. 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Handle your business, friend. We going to keep turning up, though. Give me 7. We going to get back into the music. Billy Gang Kush, what the going? And my girl, get them blowing away. It's 97.9 The Beat.
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8: 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Do me a favor. 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

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Street cred good, always oh. 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

he be in his. 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He Mr. Get It Done. I'm Mrs. One of One. Fall in love every time we link. He got me sprung.com. 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I ain't stressing on you.

0: 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And my name is Jazzy Black. Welcome to The Kickback. Maybe we got to talk about the Dallas Mavericks game yesterday. They fought hard, but fell up a little short. 101-97 against the New Orleans Pelicans.
1: Maybe Poole will be a spark plug guy off the net. We shall see. Seth Lundy, baseline cut, and finishes with authority.
0: Yeah, yeah, yeah. I was at the game, and the last quarter was crazy. Everybody was on their feet, and it's just the preseason, so, you know what I'm saying? We're going to brush it off. We're going to come back. By the time the real season starts, you know what I'm saying? We're going to be ready to go. But your girl was there auditioning for the in-game arena host, and I just want to say a special thank you to the Dallas Mavericks, because, yeah, we're giving your girl an opportunity. But they will be back, and so will I, tomorrow, 7 p.m. here at home when we take on the Atlanta Hawks. If you want to check out a little behind the scenes, swing over to my Instagram, at Jazzy Black, it's Jazzy with an I. And then coming up at 3 o'clock, it's the Brianna Show. You haven't heard, we got a new voice on the beat. My girl, Bray Bray. So stay tapped in, because I don't know, between her and Don Perignon, who's liver? The livest. The two live crew. That's what I'm going to call them. But they on the way. It's 97.9 The Beat.
2: Yeah, yeah, this is Fat Joe. 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
0: Hey, they say age ain't nothing but a number, or is it? What's your story of dating somebody older or younger?
8: Shoot, man, my old boss and my old job, man. I mean, she got grandkids, and I just turned 30 a couple weeks ago. Mm. You know, she at least double my age, but, like, we really divided for a long time. We kind of keeping it on the DL right now.
9: This is Lemon Pepper. My girl is 36 years old. I'm 68, girl.
0: Wow. So you going to put a ring on it, or what you going to do? Or y'all just having fun? Like,
9: hell
0: what
9: no, don't be cursing me like that. Oh. Don't curse me.
0: So what you are? You like a sugar daddy? You tricking? Like,
9: I'm tricking, yo. I'm good.
0: I know that's
9: it,
0: right.
9: Your
0: baby say skinny. Oh,
9: yeah,
0: that's
9: yeah.
0: Right.
9: I'll be all up in there.
0: Oh, not all up in it. Trying to sprinkle a little lemon pepper on that. You hear me? I ain't mad at that.
9: I put season on it. I put some season on it. Trust me.
0: Oh, my gosh. We need to keep a PG around here. At least until the kids get back to school. And you can hear more crazy stories weekdays, 9 a.m. to 3 p.m. on The Kickback with me, Jazzy Black, on 97.9 The Beat.
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My name is Brianna. Happy Friday, Junior. We are a day away from the weekend. We are almost there, y'all. 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All you have to do is 100 words or less. 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Plus, I got tickets to go to Wild Now coming up and your favorite song. 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I'm Brianna. 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

0: Friday on the Rick's Modern Morning Show, we have everybody's favorite game, Battle of the Sexes. 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

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My name is Brianna. All right, the question of the day. What's one thing you wish people would stop asking you? For me, it's like, what was it like in Los Angeles? Because y'all know that's where I came from, okay? Call me right now, 844-787-1979 for the question of the day. 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
0: 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So today's question of the day is, what's something you wish people would stop asking you?
1: am I hungry? Tell you when I'm hungry, when I'm hungry.
0: 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Well, thank you, Ricky. 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
1: What? Why are they always asking you that?
0: Well, I have two pistols on my face.
1: 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Okay, it's okay
0: Therefore.
1: To just say, leave me alone.
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0: question of the day is, what's something you wish people would stop asking you, girl?
1: How do you feel today?
0: You don't like when people want to know how you feel?
1: When I come in the morning to work, yes.
0: Because how you be feeling, girl? You don't want to be there?
1: They know I be tired because I work, and then I do delivery drivers when I leave work. And it's Walmart. When I leave Walmart, then I go straight to delivery, so they ask me next morning. I'm like, y'all know I'm exhausted.
0: Right. Y'all know a girl tired. Leave me alone. They just want to make conversation yes. with you, girl. All right, Tatum, what about you? What's one question that you wish people would stop asking you?
2: Dang, Tatum, why you always smiling? Because I like to smile, dang it. You look so much better when you smile.
0: I know that's right, Tatum. 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

camp. 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

0: 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Okay, coming up next, we got that tea. You know, Bree with all the tea. Keep it here. 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
0: Hey, it's Jazzy Black and Amy Witherite from 1-800-TRUCK-RAG. 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
14: Yeah, and no doubt, Avery did an amazing job as one of our wreck responders to help out a very, very pregnant client of ours.
15: 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Expertise matters. 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

0: a lot, babe. 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
1: People are saying the Northwest is demonic. 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So keep it right here. In the meantime, we got that Future California Girls. Happy Friday, Junior. We're a day away from the weekend. I'm Brianna.

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0: Northwest has demonic allegations, and her mom, Kim Kardashian, are defending the situation because they're like, what are you talking about?
1: Oh, no, I'm not demonic, guys. Stop saying I'm demonic. No, I'm not.
2: Because, like, the black girls and just, like, piercings and stuff.
1: Yeah, but I don't know why you guys should put that with demonic, because I don't get that, but
0: I would say it gives more punk rocker. I don't know. Keep it here. I'm Brianna, 97.

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2: The Cowboys play this weekend, and the Dallas Cowboys hired Mike Patine to help fix the struggling defense. And you know who knows all about this? DJ Don Perignon.
3: Hey, look, we got to do something. You know what I'm saying? Like, I rock with Christian Parker, but the defense ain't defensing right now. So, look, we had to call in some backup. Yeah. We can't lose another game. The city is going to go crazy. So, we had to call in some defensive backup.
2: Yeah, we're going to get this W this weekend against the Packers. The 5 o'clock takeover is going down in about 10 minutes at Throwback Thursday Mix. Right, DJ Don Perignon?
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2: Mm-hmm. 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I'm Brianna. 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
22: 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More of the stars from the culture was on his show.
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22: Like everybody was on Martin.
21: Everybody.
22: Man. Biggie. I mean, we could go
20: absolutely.
22: On and on.
20: Yeah. They were on Will Smith, too. Let me just tell you real quick. The Fresh Prince had a bigger impact
21: because
20: of the storylines. I'm talking about when Will Daddy left him and he was sitting there crying, talking about why my daddy don't want me no more.
21: Mm-hmm.
20: I'm talking about when black and white racial issues.
21: Driving While Black. Remember they got pulled over?
22: Absolutely. Yeah. Got serious a lot.
20: The trials and tribulations that we go through as young black teenagers.
21: Uh-huh.
20: That did it for me.
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6: He was trying to beat the red light. He didn't. He hit me. When I looked at my body, it was so messed up. I lost everything in the process. And I lost my house, lost my job. So I need somebody to fight for me. And I knew Jim Adley was going to do it. When Jim Adley cut that check, I got everything back.
7: I'll fight to make sure they cut you a check so you get everything back. 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
0: And it's the Throwback Thursday, Vix. It's Liddy in the City. Okay, we're going to throw it back. But first, what's something you wish people would stop asking you?
1: The ladies to stop asking how can they get their baby daddy and their cousin song played on the radio.
0: I feel like that's for both of us, okay? 844-787-1979. What is one thing you wish people would just stop asking you already? Hit us up right now. It's 97.9 The Beat.
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1: How do you feel today?
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1: When I come in the morning to work, yes. Because
0: how you be feeling, girl? You don't want to be there?
1: They know I be tired because I work, and then I do delivery drivers when I leave work. And it's Walmart. When I leave Walmart, then I go straight to delivery, so they ask me next morning. I'm like, y'all know I'm exhausted.
0: Right. Y'all know a girl tired. Leave me alone. They just want to make conversation with you, girl. All right, Tatum, what about you? What's one question that you wish people would stop asking you?
2: Dang, Tatum, why you always smiling? 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You look so much better when you smile.
0: I know, that's right. It's at 5 o'clock Techo with DJ Don Ferriard.

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0: Tomorrow, what's going down?
1: Oh, it's Friday. It's the weekend. We going crazy.

listen, your song of the hour to go to Wildin' Out is Mi Chico, DJ Goja. As soon as you hear DJ Goja, Mi Chico, I will be looking for call number 9 to go to Wildin' Out. Keep it here. I'm Brianna, 97.3.

0: That is my song right there. Me Chico, DJ Goja. And that was your song of the hour to go to Wild N Out, to go see Nick Cannon, Justina Valentine, DC Young Fly, Conceited, and more. Come on now. 844-787-1979. I am looking for caller number 9. Good luck. I'm Brianna. It's 97.9 The Beat.
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3: Hey, what up? 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
9: 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Are you a cuffer? 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
15: Hey, the confession booth is officially open, man. 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
16: 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His other baby mama dropped the kid off at the fire station. I had to go to his house with my jack girl. I was about to beat him down. She said, f*** them kids, and she dropped the baby off at the fire station.
17: 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I was seeing this one female, then met another one. It ended up being that they were sisters, like stepsisters. It was kind of ugly in that moment, but long story short, I still saw both for almost another year.
16: 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A little bit later, he wasn't answering the phone. I walked around looking for him in the next apartment complex, and they posted it up, sitting in my car. But see, just go to my trunk, get the hammer out. I start hitting her with the hammer. I'm pregnant. He pushed me down and kicked me in my stomach, and I hit him with my car. I popped him so hard, I ran over a tree stump, stopped me from killing him.
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0: All right, Adela, how's your day going?
1: It's good. I just got off of work, driving from Dallas to Fort Worth.
0: Nice. You in traffic?
1: I sure am.
0: It's okay. I'm going to get you through. Especially, I got these tickets for you. You want to go to Wild Now? You're calling number 9.
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0: Yes, girl. Keep it right here because coming up next in about 10 minutes, I'm going to let you know why Northwest is having demonic allegations. Don't go anywhere.
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11: E.D. of Tub and Chassie Black and Amy Witherite from 1-800-TRUCK-RECK. Amy, I know I say your name all the time, but you got a whole team of people behind you that's helping you like get out here and win these cases.
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0: Northwest has demonic allegations, and her mom, Kim Kardashian, are defending the situation because they're like, what are you talking about?
1: I'm not demonic, guys. Stop saying I'm demonic. No, I'm not.
2: Because, like, the black girls and just, like, piercings and stuff.
1: Yeah, but I don't know why you guys should put that with demonic, because I don't get that, but
0: I would say it gives more punk rocker. I don't know. Keep it here. I'm Brianna, 97.9 The

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So good, Janae Aiko featuring Kendrick Lamar. 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

0: Yeah, it's 97.9 to meet the home of the all-new Ricky Smiley Morning Show. My name is Brianna. Happy Friday, Junior! We are a day away from the weekend. We're almost there, y'all. Tomorrow's Friday. Okay, we can breathe in, breathe out, and shake a tail feather real quick, okay? I want to give a couple shout-outs to Nani B, Heem, Barry, Trinity Hamilton. 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Coming up next, we got Posted on the Corner, my family. So make sure to tap in with them. 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
1: 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Ooh, Amy, you just be making it rain around here.
2: I hope I'm making it rain because I got to tell you, Jazzy, I like money. You like money. 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
2: So I'm thinking, why don't we just give away like $1,000 all the time? What do you think?
1: 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We should have been doing this, Amy.
2: We have been doing this, fool. We're just doing it more. We're just going to give away $1,000 every week. I don't care what you spend it on. You want new clothes. You want to pay some bills. You want to take a little weekend retreat. You want to get out of town. You want to go camping with Jazzy. I don't care what you do. If you just like a grand in your hand to do whatever you want here in the Metroplex, you should go to thebeatdfw.com and tell us why you need that cash. 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
8: 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You matter.
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1: 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She got you.
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0: Halloween is coming. You know what's really scary?
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0: Okay, yeah, that's scary. But Amex Insurance has your back. Tickets, accidents, or no insurance right now. You don't have to be perfect.
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